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1: Over 2,000 people have crossed the English Channel since Andy Burnham became PM. However, the overall number compared to 2025 is down significantly. Home Secretary Shabana Mahmood says she's focused on tackling immigration.
2: Look, I think the most important thing that people need to hear from their Home Secretary is that I'm doing whatever it takes to secure our border. And that is what I've been absolutely laser-like focused on from the moment I became the Home Secretary, taking all of the measures that I know are needed in order to secure our border.
1: More than 89,000 young people due to start university next month have already received their first meningitis B vaccine. It's part of a new NHS vaccination campaign. The programme follows a series of deadly outbreaks earlier this year. A woman has become the first person to receive a pioneering new cancer treatment. Tracy Tomlinson from Chadderton in Greater Manchester received the first dose of the medicine as part of the ZEMA 101 trial. Dr. Jonathan Lim is a senior medical oncologist from the Christie NHS Foundation Trust.
3: We all wish as cancer researchers and clinicians to cure the cancer, but we're really not there yet. You know, in any first-in-patient or first-in-human trials or early phase trial, what we're really testing is the safety of a new approach. And this is really in a very preliminary stage.
1: The Commonwealth Games have come to a close in Glasgow with a spectacular ceremony featuring music, dancing and fireworks. Thousands of spectators packed into the Glasgow Hydro. The event also saw the Games officially handed over to the Indian city of Ahmedabad, which will host the next Games in 2030. And Dominic Calvert-Lewin scored twice as Leeds came from two goals down to beat Liverpool 4-2 in a pre-season friendly in Chicago. For new manager Andoni Iraola, the defeat exposed some issues in defence, giving him an indication of where improvements are needed before the new season. From Radio News Hub, I'm Grace McIntosh.
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8: Welcome back to the programme. I'm Dean Reynolds, bringing you rarely heard music and songs right up until 2 a.m. Now, I've got a couple of unexpected rarities by artists I wouldn't normally play on the Midnight Alternative, but there you go. So to begin is a remix of Placebo's Nancy Boy, which I think is virtually impossible to find anywhere now. And I'm going to follow that with a rare remix of Fugitive by the Pet Shop Boys. Yeah.

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5: Welcome back. Now I'm going to play something by Alan Wilder under his solo project name, Recoil. Wilder was still a member of Depeche Mode when Hydrology was released. It was his second Recoil release, and it wouldn't surprise me at all if this is the first time it's been broadcast on British radio.

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2: Welcome back. Coming up on the programme now are Savages and a recent release by Darren Newman. First, this is Three Rubber Boys by Signs of Chaos with Scanner.

0: another enemy. Right. There's another pump.
1: How much are we looking at?
0: What do you think it was?
1: I've got you over a barrel.

You have been listening to The Midnight Alternative with me, Dean Reynolds. I hope you've enjoyed the music as much as I have. Tune in again next week as midnight becomes the early hours of Saturday morning. This is Song to the Siren, sung by George Michael. Good night and stay safe.

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1: Andy Burnham says he'll be relentless in tackling small boat crossings by migrants. Speaking on a visit to Dover, the Prime Minister said progress has been made on bringing down the number of crossings, but said he was not complacent on the issue.
2: Every level we've got to come at this, but crucially increasing the enforcement activity. So there's been a doubling of enforcement officers through the National Crime Agency on the UK side of the channel, and French specialist officers are now similarly doubled in number working on the beaches over there.
1: A British national is reported to have survived after two firefighting helicopters collided mid-air while tackling a major wildfire near Athens. Two crew members from Greece and Denmark were killed in the crash. A woman has become the first person to receive a new cancer treatment at the Christie NHS Foundation Trust. After battling with advanced ovarian cancer for over 5 years and having various chemotherapy treatments, Tracy Tomlinson has agreed to the ZEMA 101 clinical trial. Dr. Jonathan Lim is a senior medical oncologist at the Christie.
3: Importantly, what we're really hoping to demonstrate is UK being able to lead on such important first global study, and a centre like Manchester driving forward such new therapies.
1: The universities of Greenwich and Kent have merged to create the UK's first super university, forming the new London and South East University Group. With more than 50,000 students across four campuses, it becomes the third largest university in the country. And more than 1 in 10 households living under a hosepipe ban say they don't actually intend to follow the restrictions. It's according to a new survey that found only around half of people support bans in their local area, with many questioning why they're being asked to cut back while water companies continue to lose water through leaks. From Radio News Hub, I'm Grace McIntosh.
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0: Yeah, starting off today's Happy Hour show with our magical Motown memory as usual and a Tamla classic from the sensational Supremes back in 1964 with Baby Love.
1: George,
2: don't do that.
0: Hello and welcome to another Happy Hour show with yours truly, Jolly Jim Stevens. It's upbeat oldies all the way with lots of fun stuff in between. So stick around and sing along with Happy Hour, you can't go wrong.

0: Well, there's one you don't hear very often, a rocking good track from the Welsh band Badfinger, and a track from their Straight Up album in 1971 called I'd Die, Babe.
1: Aww.
2: Be careful what you say.
3: Yes, indeed.
0: And now, stand by, ladies and gentlemen, because we'll be having our happy hour baffling Beatles backtrack brain teaser coming up right after the next groovy tune.
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0: You definitely get a better mix of music on the Happy Hour. We started today's show with some Motown, then we had some rock, and now we've just heard a bouncy little country song by Boxcar Willie in 1981 singing You Are My Sunshine.
1: Isn't that nice?
2: Well, damn it, if it ain't broke, don't fix it.
3: Yeah.

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The full track will follow the intro. Here we go. Good grief, if I didn't have the answer in front of me, I wouldn't know that one myself. So here's a clue. It's an album track from 1965.

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1: 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We're going to do How Much Is That Hound Dog in the Winter? And you folks, we want you to bark

0: 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That's the worst I ever heard.
1: 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What happened to you, Grandpa?
0: Let's try that again for size. Hey, there they go.
1: Del Wood, you bark on this too. I like the new shade of hair you got this week.
0: How much is that hound dog in the winder?
1: I do hope that flea bag's for sale.
0: That's pretty good. How much is that hound dog in the winder? The one with a long mangy tail. I'll give you 2 bits for that hound dog.
1: Wait till I pull your chain. 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
1: How much is that hound dog in the winter?

Our comedy corner for today featured comedy country duo Homer and Jethro with the 1960 live version of That Hound Dog in the Window.

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1: the trivia quiz.
2: And our trivia quiz for today is, which state are this band in? The answer follows the song. I

0: Our Happy Hour trivia quiz today took us back to 1976 when More Than a Feeling was in the charts. The band's name is Boston, of course, which means that the state they were in was Massachusetts.
1: Happiness is the ultimate DJ, playing your kind of music.
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0: The very first UK number one for the Bee Gees in 1967 when the lights all went out in Massachusetts.
1: Hello? Anyone there?
2: Hello? Anyone home?
3: Hello, my dear friends.
4: Oh, brother.
0: And that warning sound tells us that our fiendishly difficult Happy Hour pop puzzle will be coming your way right after the next track.
5: Oh, no.

0: One of our best female entertainers here in the UK, it was Cilla Black in 1971 when something told her that something's going to happen tonight.
1: I say.
2: Are we being naughty again?
1: It's quiz time.
3: Uh-oh.
0: Welcome to the Transatlantic Mystery Year. You're about to hear two back-to-back hit singles, one from America and one from the UK. See if you can remember which year they were in the charts, and I'll be giving you the answer when we've heard both songs. So stand by your speakers and away we go.

0: A couple of very different foot tappers from the same year, but how did you get on with today's transatlantic mystery year? Well, the first track we heard was by the British singer Cliff Richard with Dreamin', and that was followed by Funky Town, sung by the American band Lip Sync. And the year that both of those songs were in the charts was
1: 1980.
0: Congratulations if you worked out today's transatlantic mystery year, and here comes the winner's fanfare just for you.

0: The lovely Bobby Gentry in 1969 with the much recorded Bacharach and David song, I'll Never Fall in Love Again.
1: If you say so.
2: Who was that?
3: Pew, pew, Barney McGrew, tuffet, dibble, grub.
0: Or if you want the scratch version.
3: Pew, pew, Barney McGrew, pew, pew, Barney McGrew, pew, pew, Barney McGrew, tuffet, dibble, tuffet, dibble, tuffet, dibble, grub.
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0: Oh yes, that's my kind of rock music. British band Bebop Deluxe were rocking their socks off in 1976 with Made in Heaven. And as I've said before, I just love the bit where it goes. And again.
1: Oh, shut up and put your trousers on.
0: And now from one type of rock to another.
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2: This portion of the show is being brought to you by Ed's Airlines, reminding you to take advantage of our exciting new frequent flyer program. 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

0: This has been Jolly Jim Stevens' Happy Hour Show. I hope you'll be able to join us again next time for lots more fun and upbeat oldies. Until then, thanks for listening, look after yourselves, and bye-bye.
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0: And we're finishing off today's Happy Hour show the way we started, with another Motown song, this time from the legendary Stevie Wonder with his 1977 single, which also features George Benson on guitar and backup vocals. It's Another Star.
1: The magic of Motown. Oh.

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1: The Prime Minister says he'll be relentless in tackling small boat crossings. More than 2,000 people have crossed the English Channel in small boats since Mr. Burnham became Prime Minister. However, the overall number compared to 2025 is down significantly. Home Secretary Shabana Mahmood says she's focused on tackling the issue.
2: Look, I think the most important thing that people need to hear from their Home Secretary is that I'm doing whatever it takes to secure our border, and that is what I've been absolutely laser-like focused on from the moment I became the Home Secretary, taking all of the measures that I know are needed in order to secure our border.
1: Tens of thousands of young people starting university next month have received their first dose of the meningitis B vaccine. It's part of a one-off NHS programme following deadly outbreaks earlier this year. Health officials are urging students to get both doses for full protection before term begins. A woman has become the first person to receive a pioneering new cancer treatment. Tracy Tomlinson from Chadderton in Greater Manchester received the first dose of the medicine as part of the ZEMA 101 trial. Dr. Jonathan Lim is a senior medical oncologist from the Christie NHS Foundation Trust.
3: We all wish as cancer researchers and clinicians to cure the cancer, but we're really not there yet. You know, in any first-in-patient or first-in-human trials or early phase trial, what we're really testing is the safety of a new approach. And this is really in a very preliminary stage.
1: US President Donald Trump says he's called off planned US strikes on Iran after Gulf allies urged him to reconsider. Mr. Trump says Qatar, Saudi Arabia and the UAE preferred a negotiated deal over military action. And the Commonwealth Games have come to a close in Glasgow with a spectacular ceremony featuring music, dancing and fireworks. Thousands of spectators packed into the Glasgow Hydro as the Games were officially handed over to the Indian city of Ahmedabad. That's the latest from Radio News Hub. I'm Grace McIntosh.
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Hello, this is Leo Sayer, the retired bricklayer from Orchard Park. And when I'm not booking getaway holidays on the Algarve, I listen to 107 FM.

0: And now, back to the Fab Four on 107 FM. John, Paul, the other one with the guitar, the bloke on the drums who voiced Thomas the Tank Engine back in the day.
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0: Hello, I'm Danny DeVito, a care assistant from Market Weeto. 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
2: Andy Burnham says he'll be relentless in tackling small boat crossings by migrants. Speaking on a visit to Dover, the Prime Minister said progress has been made on bringing down the number of crossings, but said he was not complacent on the issue.
3: Every level we've got to come at this, but crucially increasing the enforcement activity. So there's been a doubling of enforcement officers through the National Crime Agency on the UK side of the Channel, and French specialist officers are now similarly doubled in number, working on the beaches over there.
2: A British national is reported to have survived after two firefighting helicopters collided mid-air while tackling a major wildfire near Athens. Two crew members from Greece and Denmark were killed in the crash. Meanwhile, fires in France and Spain have driven about a third of a million people from their homes. A woman has become the first person to receive a new cancer treatment at the Christie NHS Foundation Trust. After battling with advanced ovarian cancer for over 5 years and having various chemotherapy treatments, Tracy Tomlinson has agreed to the Zema 101 clinical trial. Dr. Jonathan Lim is a senior medical oncologist at the Christie.
4: But importantly, what we're really hoping to demonstrate is UK being able to lead on such important first global study, and a centre like Manchester driving forward such new therapies. The ultimate goal is really to bring more options for patients and bring more hopeful therapies for patients.
2: The universities of Greenwich and Kent have merged to create the UK's first super university. With more than 50,000 students across four campuses, the new London and South East University Group becomes the third largest university in the country. And Dominic Calvert-Lewin scored twice as Leeds came from 2 goals down to beat Liverpool 4-2 in a pre-season friendly in Chicago. For the new Reds boss, Andoni Iraola, the defeat exposed some key issues ahead of the new season. From Radio News Hub, I'm Grace McIntosh.
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3: 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Computer says no. 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
1: The Prime Minister says he'll be relentless in tackling small boat crossings. More than 2,000 people have crossed the English Channel in small boats since Mr. Burnham became Prime Minister. However, the overall number compared to 2025 is down significantly. Home Secretary Shabana Mahmood says she's focused on tackling the issue.
2: Look, I think the most important thing that people need to hear from their Home Secretary is that I'm doing whatever it takes to secure our border, and that is what I've been absolutely laser-like focused on from the moment I became the Home Secretary, taking all of the measures that I know are needed in order to secure our border.
1: Tens of thousands of young people starting university next month have received their first dose of the meningitis B vaccine. It's part of a one-off NHS programme following deadly outbreaks earlier this year. Health officials are urging students to get both doses for full protection before term begins. A woman has become the first person to receive a pioneering new cancer treatment. Tracy Tomlinson from Chadderton in Greater Manchester received the first dose of the medicine as part of the ZEMA 101 trial. Dr. Jonathan Lim is a senior medical oncologist from the Christie NHS Foundation Trust.
3: We all wish as cancer researchers and clinicians to cure the cancer, but we're really not there yet. You know, in any first-in-patient or first-in-human trials or early phase trial, what we're really testing is the safety of a new approach. And this is really in a very preliminary stage.
1: US President Donald Trump says he's called off planned US strikes on Iran after Gulf allies urged him to reconsider. Mr. Trump says Qatar, Saudi Arabia and the UAE preferred a negotiated deal over military action. And the Commonwealth Games have come to a close in Glasgow with a spectacular ceremony featuring music, dancing and fireworks. Thousands of spectators packed into the Glasgow Hydro as the Games were officially handed over to the Indian city of Ahmedabad. That's the latest from Radio News Hub. I'm Grace McIntosh.
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0: 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It's taken over the studio. It's barricaded itself in and it's playing what it wants.
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0: It's from Hull. It plays loads of great music. So it's musical. 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

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I'm looking at my girlfriend, she just passed out on the floor. I've seen so many things I ain't never seen before.

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1: The Prime Minister says his government will be relentless in tackling small boat crossings. Phil Towers can tell us more.
2: Andy Burnham says crossings have fallen significantly compared with this time last year, but insists there is more to be done. The PM says the government is increasing enforcement against people smuggling gangs while expanding safe and legal routes for those in genuine need. More than 14,500 people have crossed the Channel so far this year. That is down 43% on the same point last year.
1: Tens of thousands of young people due to start university next month have now received their first meningitis vaccine. After a number of outbreaks in March left three teenagers dead, first-year students are seven times more likely to catch meningitis than their peers who don't go to university. Heat health alerts will come into force for large parts of England this morning, with some areas forecast to be hotter than Greek holiday hotspots. The Met Office says temperatures could reach 35 degrees Celsius in the southeast later. That's higher than forecast on the islands of Mykonos, Rhodes and Santorini. Meanwhile, as the UK is on track for a record number of heat-related deaths, concerns over vulnerable people are growing. The UK Health Security Agency estimated that there were 2,877 deaths related to hot weather in just May and June this year. Alice Squires is a trainee product manager for the British Red Cross.
3: The very young babies and young children and those in the older category, their thermostat doesn't quite work as well as it might do. That means that their temperature can fluctuate and it can be more difficult for them.
1: An average of nearly £200,000 worth of fuel has been stolen every day since the start of the Iran oil crisis. Fuel theft prevention company Forecourt I say incidents have risen by 20% in the months since the conflict began. The average price of a litre of petrol has now climbed to 160 pence. And the curtains closed on another Commonwealth Games, with Australia storming to the top of the medal table. England came in second, while Scotland and Wales finished fifth and sixth, respectively. That's the latest from Radio News Hub. I'm Frankie Hersine.
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0: 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I can't quite reach the dial, but if I could, I'd tune it to 107 FM.

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1: Andy Burnham says he's determined to grip the issue of small boat crossings after visiting the UK's Border Operations Centre in Dover. Phil Towers reports.
2: Well, the Prime Minister insists his government won't be complacent despite a sharp fall in arrivals this year so far. Speaking during a visit to Dover, he pledged to be relentless in targeting people smuggling gangs while creating safe and legal routes for refugees. Well, more than 14,500 people have crossed the Channel so far this year. That is 43% fewer than at the same point last year.
1: Tens of thousands of teenagers who are starting university next month have already had their first meningitis B vaccine. Three young people died as a result of outbreaks earlier this year, including the largest and fastest seen in the UK. A British national is reported to have been aboard one of the two firefighting helicopters that crashed in Greece. They are said to be among the survivors. The two people who died were Greek and Danish. The UK Health Security Agency has issued heat health alerts for 8 areas in England. Amber alerts will be in place for the East Midlands, East of England, South East and London regions from 9 a.m. this morning until 9 a.m. on Wednesday. Elsewhere, the North West, Yorkshire and the Humber, West Midlands and South West regions will be under a yellow alert. Meanwhile, the UK HSA has reported an estimated 2,877 heat-related deaths in just May and June this year. Vulnerable people like the elderly and those with underlying health conditions are more likely to suffer from heatstroke. Alice Squires, a training product manager for the British Red Cross, says heatstroke can be managed by regulating a person's temperature.
3: If somebody's starting to go into heatstroke, where the skin's really flushed and they're not actually sweating at all, that's where you'd get something like a wet t-shirt or a damp sheet, and actually pour water over it to replicate the sweating for them. And at that point, you really would be on the phone to 999.
1: And Ariana Grande says she plans to take a break from public-facing work and the scrutiny that it brings. A spokesperson for the singer says she'll be taking a break when she ends her Eternal Sunshine tour in London later this month. That's the latest from Radio News Hub. I'm Frankie Hairsine.
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0: 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Keeping you up to date with the weather across Hull, East Yorkshire and North Lincolnshire.
6: Okay, your weather today then, a rather warm and humid day today. Increasing chance of showers during the afternoon. Some of these could be frequent and heavier overnight. Maximum temperature today, 25 degrees Celsius. That's your weather on 107 FM.
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0: Now, are you sitting comfortably? 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
2: Morning, Zia. How are you doing? First week in August, then. Monday morning. Bit worse for wear, put it that way. What a weekend. I'm coming round slowly. I've had a few cups of coffee. Saturday, the sesh, the Humber Street sesh. Oh, hats off to Mac and the crew. Absolutely brilliant. Brilliant afternoon, early evening. Spent down there. Tagging along with Benzie, because he had his old man list of bands he wanted to see. And his stuff that he'd played on his shows. And some of the stuff, some of the acts were better live than they were recorded, which says something. The amount of talent in this area. But it was brilliant. I loved it. I love Humber Street. It's an absolute brilliant vibe. If you didn't go, you're missing out on something, I'm telling you. Anyway, coming up then on this show this morning. What have we got for you? We've got Mills' Teletunes on the way. Dad's Jokes is inbound. And if you want to get in touch with us, tweet us, Facebook us, Insta us at Holds 107 FM. Had a bit of a lively start to it. A bit of rave music. 7 o'clock in the morning for the early morning ravers. Bizarre Ink Play Me Nights. Never a good idea. All right, let's have the cure.

live and direct from Performance Corner here at Studio One of 107 FM. East Hull's King of Comedy. Probably stretching it a bit, but there you are. Please welcome on stage the one and only Millsy. Thank you. All right, shall we start with a political joke? Nigel Farage. Thank you. All right. And to balance things out, let's have a political joke about a Labour leader, Keir Starmer. Thank you. All right, you can see where this is going to go today, can't you? Tell you what, I know a really funny joke about trickle-down economics. If you're an accountant and economically minded, you'll understand these things. So, this really funny joke about trickle-down economics. But there's no use in telling it because 99% of you won't get it. Oh, yeah. I was out walking the dog around East Park the other day and he's got a frisbee that I keep throwing it to him and what have you. And occasionally people throw it back, and I don't really understand why the frisbees keep getting bigger. And then it hit me. Over the weekend, I decided to go in a pub, and I walked into this bar, and then I was disqualified because we were having a limbo competition. See, they get worse. And finally, last year I'd had a part-time job in a factory. And I made a whopping six figures. I was fired by the toy factory for being too slow. That's it! Thank you! Back tomorrow! Steam inferior quality! For more jokes of this outstanding poor quality, please tune in to the same bat time, same bat channel, tomorrow.

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that were pre-recorded a few days ago are possibly dull and boring and uninteresting. Right, we've got coming up, it is Mills' Teletunes coming up in a bit, and I think you might struggle with this one that this Monday morning. This is going to rack your brains. It's going to rack your brains, but it did provide a platform for an absolute legend in the world of comedy and film and what have you. That's all I'm going to say. That's all I'm going to say. That's one bonus clue you've got. Right, on 107.4 FM, online, on your mobile, on your smart speaker, it's Hull's biggest and most popular station of its kind, giving you Jennifer Lopez. I'm not giving you, but I don't think she's for sale, but nah. David Guetta might be, though.

Monday morning, the return of Mildred's Telly Children to the Freshly Squeezed Breakfast Show. This is a point where you guess what a TV show is from its theme. It's as simple as that. Tell me what TV theme it is and you win yourself 24 hours of bragging rights, smugness and satisfaction for getting something right on the wireless and a name check and a place in the winner's enclosure. We're waiting for our food hygiene certificate so we can start delivering our virtual food hygiene certificate for producing virtual potted meat sandwiches or the vegan alternative to come through with the post. As soon as we get that, we'll have the extra bonus prize on this show. In the meantime, if you want to play along, if you want to get in touch with us, tweet us, Facebook us, Insta us at Ulls 107FM. Just simply tell us which TV show had this theme.

did say earlier on tonight, it provided a springboard for an absolute legend, comedy legend. And, well, loads of films this guy had. If you reckon you know which TV show had this theme, tweet us, Facebook us, Insta us at Ulls107FM, email studio at 107FM.co.uk. Answer coming up after 8 o'clock. In the meantime, this is another film memory. If you've watched Four Lions, brilliant film, funny as. They use this top loader song in it.

Johnny Marr, spin on 107 FM. Told you Monday morning, not many are getting this right at the moment. Good morning to Liz Kerr. In Anne the Bee, she's got it right. Dale Marshall's got it right as well in Hull. And also just now, Karen's got it right on Bilton Grange. The three of you got it right. Winners in Closure, you're looking not very full at the moment. This TV theme then, sounds like this. It is a spin-off from Happy Days, and it's an American sitcom. Featured in Happy Days, an episode that wanted to feature a spaceman to capitalise on the popularity of the Star Wars film, the recent Star Wars film in 1978-77. It ran for four series between 1979 and 1982, 91 episodes of it. And it proved a springboard for an unknown stand-up comedian. Huge springboard. What do you reckon it is then? Tweet us, Facebook us, Insta us at Hulls107FM, email studio at 107fm.co.uk. Answer will be coming up after 8 o'clock.

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Message on behalf of 107FM's Francisco's Breakfast Shows. We do apologise for hurting your ears with that previous tune from Coldplay. In the meantime, we will make up for it to the news we go with this from The Home.

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1: The Prime Minister says his government will be relentless in tackling small boat crossings. Phil Towers can tell us more.
2: Andy Burnham says crossings have fallen significantly compared with this time last year, but insists there is more to be done. The PM says the government is increasing enforcement against people smuggling gangs while expanding safe and legal routes for those in genuine need. More than 14,500 people have crossed the channel so far this year. That is down 43% on the same point last year.
1: Tens of thousands of young people due to start university next month have now received their first meningitis B vaccine. It's after a number of outbreaks in March left three teenagers dead. First-year students are seven times more likely to catch meningitis than their peers who don't go to university. A British national is reportedly among the survivors after two firefighting helicopters crashed in Greece. Two people are reported to have died in the crash, which happened west to the capital Athens. Parents are being warned that children can start carrying knives far before the teenage years. It's part of a new campaign which will see posters put up across the country featuring images of teddy bears and dolls with knife wounds. Campaigners say children carrying knives is a growing trend that's being overlooked. Heat health alerts will come into force for large parts of England this morning, with some areas forecast to be hotter than Greek holiday hotspots. Meanwhile, the UK Health Security Agency has reported an estimated 2,877 heat-related deaths in just May and June this year. Extreme temperature conditions like heatstroke can disrupt blood flow and cause confusion. Alice Squires, a training product manager for the British Red Cross, says because of the confusion, those struggling might not know.
3: It is really, really valid for people to keep an eye on each other. Look out for your friends, your relatives, your work colleagues. If they're not behaving the way that they normally do and you think it's heat related, look out for one another and help with spotting some of those signs.
1: And the curtains closed on another Commonwealth Games, with Australia storming to the top of the medal table. England came in second, while Scotland and Wales finished fifth and ninth respectively. From Radio News Hub, I'm Frankie Hairsign.
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5: Okay, your weather today then, a rather warm and humid day today, increasing chance of showers during the afternoon. Some of these could be frequent and heavier overnight. Maximum temperature today, 25 degrees Celsius. That's your weather on 107 FM.
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Morning to you. 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Millsy in charge of proceedings here. A little bit more lively than I was in the first hour. Put it that way. I'm still recovering from my few hours of freedom on a Saturday afternoon that I was allowed by the missus, even though I had a shed full of DIY set up. And Mr. Gibbons, yes. Mr. Gibbons, him off the jam. He's like, he came along with me and people were coming up to us. And they kept touching John Gibbons, making sure he was real. Not just a hologram. Not going to say where they were touching him, but we won't go there because it's too early on a Monday morning. We were discussing things, how easy it was for both of us to be able to just, our respective missuses decided that we could go. They had no qualms about it. And I just turned to John and I said, you know, we are going to suffer for this. If we've been allowed out that easily, they'll have something brewing. You know what it'll be? It'll be your wallet taking a battering or a trip to IKEA or other furniture emporiums of that type. You know it's coming. There's no escape from it. It's going to happen. I'm waiting for it. I'm waiting for it in dispatches of that. Yeah, the lovely Fiona Bill. She hasn't said anything yet. That makes it even worse. Right, coming up on the show then, we have got Mildred's Teddy Tunes, a few more. You have managed to get it right so far. We'll see how we proceed with that. We'll throw in some extra clues for that. In the meantime, here's Years and Years.

He's still there. He's still there. At number one, Sam Fender and Olivia Dean. And now officially the longest running number one single in UK official chart history. It's got an unprecedented 19 consecutive weeks at the summit. Don't you just love it? And it's 26,500, maybe a little bit more. Days later from the 1953 hit Frankie Lane's, it's taken that long for a single to knock that off its perch. And on top of that, in the most consecutive weeks, it's beaten Wet's All Around. And it's gone beyond Bryan Adams' 16-week reign at number one. Yes, you're going to love that song forevermore. In the meantime, something to get your head around. Morning to Frank LeTank. Chris has got it right. Trevor Crook's got it right. Rosie Aspinall's got it right. And Joel Newton in Sprawley's got it right. All right then, this was a spin-off from Happy Days.

0: What's this the theme music to? All about an alien that came on a mission to study human behaviour. He landed in an egg-shaped spacecraft in Middle America. And it featured around this bumbling alien's ability or lack of it to handle Earth culture. But it did provide a huge springboard for its main character. What do you reckon it is then? Tweet us, Facebookers, Instas at Holds107FM, email studio at 107fm.co.uk. What I'm about to say might give it away. Nanu Nanu!
1: Thank you for coming home. Sorry that the chairs are all warm. I left them here, I could have.

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All right, then, a couple of more people have got it right. Sue in Norfolk Estate has got it right. Karen White's got it right in Barton. Harry off Doc's got it right. And if he's got it right, anybody can get it right. All right, this TV tune then.

right, originally a spin-off of Happy Days, who wanted to feature an alien in one of the episodes to capitalise on the Star Wars Star Wars fame. It centred around an alien from the planet Oak on a mission to Earth to study human behaviour. The alien meets up with a young journalism graduate called Mindy after his egg-shaped craft lands in a small mid-America town. And it features a bumbling alien trying to handle Earth culture and proved an absolute huge springboard for an unknown American stand-up comic at the time who went on. The rest is history, basically. We are talking about the late, great Robin Williams. Catchphrase was always, Nanu Nanu!

TV show you were looking for today on Mills' Teletunes was Mork and Mindy. Well done, Chief, you got it right. Enjoy your bragging rights, smugness and satisfaction. And your place in the winner's enclosure. There's a few in there now, isn't there? Yes, right. And if you didn't get it right, or you had no idea what it was, by way of commiseration, it's you too.

Just gone 20 to 9 on a Monday morning. Oasis, rock and roll star. All right, what's coming up today then? Today, sees the return none other than the happy smiley face, though you won't see it on the radio, of Mr. Jeffrey Bealby, Mindful Mondays, Live Line. What more do you want? Music and stuff really, mind health related on a Monday morning with Jeff from 10 at 2 o'clock this afternoon. Ash is in for the 90s you forgot. 4 o'clock, John's on with a jam. Later on tonight, 8 o'clock, Ben's is in. Well, he's not in. He's, he's extra recovery from all the pogoing he was doing at the Humber Street session on Saturday. We had to calm him down, me and John Gibbons, I'll tell you that now. He was getting well into it. Anyway, he's having a rest. So instead of 8 o'clock, we've got the Eclectic Circus. It's from the pre-loved selection. So I'm saying it's a pre-loved show. 10 o'clock, second-hand song show. 11 o'clock, Casual Menace mixtape exchange. Dino gets us into Tuesday with a midnight alternative. Right, on we go. Oh, this is brilliant. Proper rumpus stumper. Here's the Stranglers.

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There you are, Milky, and before that, The Pretenders, and that is just about it. In fact, it is it from the Freshly Squeezed Breakfast Show. Back tomorrow, 7 a.m., I shall leave you with Glasgow's finest. Ta-da, now, have a splendid Monday.

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1: Andy Burnham says he's determined to grip the issue of small boat crossings after visiting the UK's Border Operations Centre in Dover, Phil Towers reports.
2: Well, the Prime Minister insists his government won't be complacent despite a sharp fall in arrivals this year so far. Speaking during a visit to Dover, he pledged to be relentless in targeting people smuggling gangs while creating safe and legal routes for refugees. Well, more than 14,500 people have crossed the Channel so far this year. That is 43% fewer than at the same point last year.
1: Tens of thousands of teenagers who are starting university next month have already had their first meningitis B vaccine. Three young people died as a result of outbreaks earlier this year, including the largest and fastest seen in the UK. A number of heat health alerts are now in place across England. Amber alerts will be in place for the East Midlands, East of England, South East and London until 9 a.m. on Wednesday. Elsewhere, the North West, Yorkshire and the Humber, West Midlands and South West regions will be under a yellow alert. Well, as the UK is on track for a record number of heat-related deaths, concerns over vulnerable people are growing. The UK Health Security Agency estimated that there were 2,877 deaths related to hot weather in just May and June this year. Alice Squires is a training product manager for the British Red Cross.
3: The very young babies and young children and those in the older category, their thermostat doesn't quite work as well as it might do. That means that their temperature can fluctuate and it can be more difficult for them.
1: Drivers have stolen an average of nearly 200,000 pounds of fuel every day since the start of the Iran war in late February. Analysis from Forecourt Eye shows incidents of it have risen by 20%, and the increase in fuel prices means the value of what's been stolen has risen by nearly a half. And Ariana Grande says she plans to take a break from public-facing work and the scrutiny that it brings. A spokesperson for the singer says she'll be taking a break when she ends her Eternal Sunshine tour in London later this month. From Radio News Hub, I'm Frankie Hairsign.
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6: As e-bikes and e-scooters become more common, it's important that people understand the rules around using them. 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

The National Grid is launching a £5 million fund that aims to get 5,000 young people into work over the next 5 years. It comes amid efforts to reduce the number of young people not in education, employment or training, which has already topped a million. The fund will support up to 1,000 young people annually, starting in the first half of 2027. The money invested will be into practical training, employability skills and qualifications. Motorists who pass automatic driving tests should be allowed behind the wheel of a manual car after completing a one-hour conversion session. That's according to the AA, as at the moment, motorists who pass the test in an automatic car are currently only permitted to drive automatics. And John Lewis is hoping to take advantage of the fitness boom among shoppers by relaunching its sports and wellbeing offer. Boss Peter Ruiz said the relaunch is an important step in its major store investment plan. The move will help the retailer take on major players in sportswear like Sports Direct, as well as the technology specialist.

0: If you drink a little, then drive, you risk losing your license. You risk every day becoming more complicated.
1: 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How am I supposed to...
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0: terrorist attack have called being banned from Singapore a surreal experience after displaying a Palestinian flag during their show. After unfurling and displaying the flag whilst performing, they were subject to a police investigation, which led them to be banned from the country. They said they did not imagine that merely holding up a flag of a sovereign state recognised by over 150 countries would violate any law. Oscar winner Taika Waititi has said that people must embrace technology or be left behind, adding that she thinks humans will be fine. The 50-year-old New Zealand filmmaker has directed and produced the upcoming film Clara and the Sun, starring Jenny Ortega as an AI figure who finds friendship in a complicated young woman. An up-and-coming journalist aged between 18 and 30 are being offered the chance to win up to £2,500 in cash and career mentoring under a new awards initiative launched with support from the Queen. The Queen Camilla Future of Journalism Awards will give 25 winning journalists each year a cash prize for training, equipment, and travel.
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0: for Hull history today, as you can probably hear in the background. We're by the traffic. It's a busy junction in Hull, and we are back at the junction of Alfred Gelder Street and Lowgate. We've moved over the road from where we were last time round, and we're actually now outside the old post office, Paul.
1: Yeah, another magnificent building on there, Alfred Gelder Street. So the post office, early 1900s, it just slightly predates the Guildhall across the road over there. Purpose built as a post office. You just look at the splendour and the grandeur of it. Even around the corner, there's a postmaster's entrance. So the postmaster had his own entrance. I mean, how palatial is to have that as the post office? So just as a piece of architecture and, you know, again, a statement about how Hull was important to have such a grand post office here. But it also has one of the old blue plaques on it as well, just the building.
0: And this year, I'm reading the plaque here, City and County of Kingston upon Hull. There's the old crest, the Three Crowns crest there. And a year 1955. Is that 1955 at the bottom?
1: Oh, yeah, it is.
0: Site of the manor house of Sir William de la Pole. We've talked about him before, first mayor of Kingston upon Hull, 1331. And of the Suffolk Palace, erected by Sir Michael de la Pole, Earl of Suffolk. The palace was seized by the Crown in 1504 and became known as the King's Manor.
1: Yes, so it's quite a wordy plaque, isn't it?
0: Isn't it? Yeah, lot to take in.
1: And it confuses a lot of people because they think it's talking about this building, but it's not. It's talking about the building on the site, the previous building. Mm. And it was a huge manor house belonging to the de la Poles. And as we said, the first mayor of Hull was Sir William, and his son Michael became the Earl of Suffolk, and this got a nickname. They call it Suffolk Palace, was the nickname of it. And it played, very significant part in Hull's history. It shows you how the merchant families in Hull could rise up to have such a splendid building here. And it's also where Henry VIII stayed in 1541. He stayed twice in Hull. So he was on his visit to Hull. He was really concerned about the defences of the town. It was a bit unbeknownst that he was coming, and I think the corporation got a warning that he was coming from the north. Hastily, he made sure that the Suffolk Palace was ready for him, and he arrived. And he and his wife, they arrived here, and he was so pleased with his reception that he presented a sword to the corporation, which apparently the Guildhall still has. Henry VIII's sword, and that's when he ordered the building of the big defences on the east side of the river. There was a castle and the two blockhouses, one of which has recently been excavated near the Deep. And then he came back as well a few months later just to check everything was progressing. You didn't mess with Henry VIII when you read his history and everything like that. So I just have this great image of Henry VIII staying here with his entourage and everything. In the building that we now the post office, but which previously had been Suffolk Palace.
0: At least he got a good reception, because Hull's not renowned for giving royals good receptions, you know. But that was nice, because then we got the flood defences and the sword.
1: He got everything off him. Yeah. Well, and so you didn't mess with him either, did you?
0: No, clearly not.
1: He was quite ruthless. So I think the corporation, as it was, did the right thing to entertain him and made sure that you're on the right side with him as well. I don't think the Catholics in Hull were quite as impressed, but that's a different story, is that. And interesting as well, the plaque itself, as the date on it, it's 53 or 55, and it's...
0: 50, yeah, it might be 53.
1: It might be.
0: There's a bit of a mark there, that might just be a 53, it looks like, doesn't it? 1953.
1: So Hull actually had blue plaques from the 1950s onwards. Again, it was quite a pioneering thing, because most blue plaques were associated with London in that period.
0: And 53, of course, was the coronation year.
1: So, there's all that went on as well. These are not blue plaques, though. I always think these are white plaques with blue rims, aren't they? Sort of blue surrounds. And the blue plaques are very blue there. But yeah, and I think I like the plaques because they just have enough information. When you're walking around town, just look out for one of the plaques and they just give you enough information about what it's all about on the way around.
0: And Suffolk Palace came down, it became the post office then. How long was it post? When did the post office close here?
1: Because obviously. Closed in the 90s, I think, if I remember rightly. I remember, not that long ago, coming in to buy stamps and things. And
0: the vans coming in.
1: Yeah, the sorting office and everything. It was a big place. The other one that makes me laugh is, of course, Hull having its own independent telephone system separate from the post office.
0: Yes.
1: So what Hull Corporation did, they put lots of telephone boxes around here. And I think it was sort of taking the mickey out of the post office, saying you can't touch us, but we've got our own telephone system
0: very good.
1: In Hull, right outside the the post office. And it's great to see it being used. It's all apartments up above, and then there's a pub and a bar down below as well. So it's a building that's been put to good use.
0: Absolutely. It's a fine building it is too, on the corner here of Alfred Gilder Street and Lowgate. Do look out for the plaque on the corner here opposite the Guildhall at the post office, the old post office in Hull. Paul, thank you very much indeed. Paul Schofield, Hull tour guide.

0: We could start seeing Brian Mbeumo in a striker position more often.
1: Yeah, obviously, I'm lucky to be able to play a different position and I try to give my best.
0: So after the Manchester United star scored a brace in their pre-season friendly against Atletico Madrid, the Red Devils finished strong last season under Michael Carrick, but we're told that was expected.
1: It's a big club and we always aim big and we worked a lot to be there.
0: They take on PSG on Saturday in another pre-season match. In other football news, Chelsea have secured the signing of Argentinian national Valentin Barco from sister club Strasbourg. The 22-year-old's become the Blues' seventh signing under new manager Xabi Alonso. Elsewhere, Japanese golfer Shiho Kawaki has won the British Open. Fellow Japanese players rushed onto the green to shower her with champagne following her final putt at Royal Lytham and St Anne's. It's her first major title. And the curtains closed on another Commonwealth Games with Australia storming to the top of the medal table. England came in second, while Scotland and Wales finished fifth and ninth, respectively.

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1: The Prime Minister says his government will be relentless in tackling small boat crossings. More than 14,500 people have crossed the channel so far this year. That's down 43% on the same point last year, but Andy Burnham says they need to do more. Rob Jones is the head of operations at the National Crime Agency.
2: The gangs that are involved in this activity are ruthless. They have no rules, they don't care about the migrants, and they are exploiting them at scale. We're acting to both preserve life but prevent crossings. And we act not just in the UK, but overseas and upstream from the threat.
1: A 35-year-old man's been arrested after the death of a 9-year-old girl who was found seriously injured at an industrial estate in Arbroath. Police Scotland say she was found just after midnight this morning and later died in hospital in Dundee. Tens of thousands of teenagers who are starting university next month have already had their first meningitis B vaccine. Three young people died as a result of outbreaks earlier this year, including the largest and fastest seen in the UK. The UK Health Security Agency has reported an estimated 2,877 heat-related deaths in just May and June this year. Alice Squires, a training product manager for the British Red Cross, says heatstroke can be managed by regulating a person's temperature.
3: If somebody's starting to go into heat stroke, where the skin's really flushed and they're not actually sweating at all, that's where you'd get something like a wet T-shirt or a damp sheet and actually pour water over it to replicate the sweating for them. And at that point, you really would be on the phone to 999.
1: Well, heat health alerts are now in force for large parts of England this morning, with some areas forecast to be hotter than Greek holiday hotspots. The Met Office says temperatures could reach 35 Celsius in the southeast later. That's higher than forecast for the islands of Mykonos, Rhodes and Santorini. And an average of nearly £200,000 worth of fuel has been stolen every day since the start of the Iran oil crisis. Fuel prevention company Forecourt I say incidents have risen by 20% in the months since the conflict began. The average price of a litre of petrol has now climbed to 160 pence. That's the latest from Radio News Hub. I'm Frankie Hersine.
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7: And if you can't be bothered to do that, then I'll tell you what the website says. Yeah, it's going to be another fine one, 25 degrees today. It's going to be a bit humid tomorrow. Well, it's going to get hotter. Yeah, it could be up to 29 tomorrow. Tonight, about 15 degrees. And tomorrow's going to, I think, be the hottest day. It's a bit, plenty of sunshine for the rest of the week. Chance of some showers. Don't know what size of chance, but a chance nevertheless.
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7: It is indeed, and as I've been saying all week, hola, hello, welcome. It is back to normal. Jeff's back on Mindful Mondays. I've had a week in that there Catalonia. And very nice it was too. A bit warmer than here, so I'm well prepared. Nevertheless, I have had a week away. I have been in a different time zone. We only landed last night. And this first song probably sums me up. It's Genesis, Land of Confusion.

0: bit of later Genesis there. 1986, I think that was released. Land of Confusion. And I'm not that confused. I've only had a week away. It's not true about us old boys, you know. You can teach us new tricks. Well, I've been at this for 6 years now. And talking of old boys, where did Wolfie come from then on the weather? I've had a look. He's going to do the same about 11 o'clock as well, unless I can get him fixed. You can't keep an old guy down, and that's me. Well, I do like Wolfie because he makes me feel young. Now, talking of young, the next song's older than me too. Good gracious me. Fats Domino, and ain't that a shame?
1: You.

Fats Domino, 1955. I told you it was older than me, and ain't that a shame? That's exactly what I thought when I got on the bathroom scales this morning after my week in Catalonia, all inclusive. I looked down and thought, oh, ain't that a shame? But then I'm convincing myself, because it was so hot, I'm sure it's just my body retaining fluid for safety purposes. And there was plenty of fluid to be had, all inclusive. So I'm sure it'll settle down. Yes, of course it will. Here's Martin Garrix and you too, Fireflies.

Know what Mills is doing there. Martin Garrix in connection with you two, just like Ed Sheeran was. So it gives Millsy an opportunity to stick another U2 track in. Yeah, what'll be the last before 11? Here's the Shapeshifters and Lola's theme.

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6: It is indeed, and I'm glad to be back. I'm Jeff Bealby with Mindful Mondays. Not just any Live Line show, and we've also got some cracking songs. First one up, a lovely one, this, I like it. Holly Humberston. With a name like that, she should be from round here, but she's not. It's White Noise, which is a good title for Mindful Mondays anyway, when you think about it. Enjoy.

Florence and the Machine, great song, 10 years old, Ship to Wreck, here's Take That, with a song which is only a month old, and it's about last month, Sweet July.

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You too. 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What a great song that is. It's Candy Staten and Suspicious Minds. Especially just on Mindful Mondays.

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3: Indeed it is. It's Mindful Monday's Live Line 2 with me, Jeff Bealby. 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

0: You can't beat a bit of Bowie on a Monday morning, can you? So, that's David Bowie and Fashion. I'll be back after the 11 o'clock news in a moment or three.
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2: Andy Burnham says he's determined to grip the issue of small boat crossings after visiting the UK's Border Operations Centre in Dover. The Prime Minister insists his government won't be complacent despite a sharp fall in arrivals this year. But Shadow Home Secretary Chris Philps says the decline isn't down to the government's actions.
3: Well, the only thing stopping illegal immigrants getting to the UK is the high wave height in the English Channel this year. A fishing boat skipper told me that last week. I was in northern France last Wednesday, and I witnessed hundreds of illegal immigrants taking off from the French coast.
2: A man's been arrested after the death of a 9-year-old girl in Arbroath. She was found with serious injuries at an industrial estate and later died in hospital this morning. Police say a 35-year-old was arrested in connection with her death. Parents are being warned that children can start carrying knives far before the teenage years. It's part of a new campaign which will see posters put up across the country featuring images of teddy bears and dolls with knife wounds. Campaigners say children carrying knives is a growing trend that's being overlooked. A British national is reportedly among the survivors after two firefighting helicopters crashed in Greece. Two people are reported to have died in the crash. The UK Health Security Agency have reported an estimated 2,877 heat-related deaths in just May and June this year. Extreme temperature conditions like heatstrokes can disrupt blood flow and cause confusion. Alice Squires, a training product manager for the British Red Cross, says because of the confusion, those struggling might not know.
4: It is really, really valid and appropriate for people to keep an eye on each other. Look out for your friends, your relatives, your work colleagues. If they're not behaving the way that they normally do and you think it's heat related, look out for one another and help with spotting some of those signs.
2: Heat health alerts are also now in place across large swathes of England and will be in force until Wednesday morning. And the curtains closed on another Commonwealth Games with Australia storming to the top of the table. England came in second while Scotland and Wales finished fifth and ninth respectively. From Radio News Hub, I'm Frankie Hersein.
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0: So we've got very warm weather again. It's going to be 25 today, tomorrow's going to be 29, tonight's going to be 15 or thereabouts, and we've got plenty of sunshine coming up later on in the week. 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
0: And not just any Live Line, it's Mindful Monday's Live Line with me, Jeff Bealby. We've got some great music lined up, and I'm going to kick off with In Excess, New Sensation.

Brilliant, brilliant song. 1987, In Excess, new sensation. Now, I can't claim to be a new sensation. I've been around quite a while. But I will quite happily live up to the title of the next song by The Script, The Man Who Can't Be Moved. Yes, I am a stubborn bee.

Love that song. The Script, The Man Who Can't Be Moved. Now, I am stubborn. It's nothing to do about stubbornness. There's a memory popped up this morning on Facebook. It's quite like good Facebook. It just gives you them sort of things. I was on the BBC 10 years ago today with Matt Dean, who's a good friend. Good sports reporter. Talking about the problems Hull City were having about acquiring a new coach or manager. Because, of course, previous couple of weeks before 22nd of July, Steve Bruce had walked away. Now, we had no team, and we're about to kick off against the Premier League champions on the 13th of August. It's 10 years on, here we are now, we've got a coach, and we haven't got much of a team yet. People are getting a bit worried about signings. Good pre-season, we haven't been beaten, but Man United in 2 weeks on Saturday. How things go around, eh? The one thing I have realised is Matt Dean and I both look a lot younger 10 years ago than we do now. But there you go. Some things never change, do they? I don't know. Anyways, John Summit, Dave Old, and Julia Church, another collaboration with a nice song for Mindful Mondays. It's Shades of Blue.

shades of blue there, and don't be blue, there's no need. But if you need some help not being blue, then there are places to get that support. One of them is a new group that's set up a couple of months ago and is going great guns. It's getting firmly established in our manor, East Hull. Yeah, St. Philip's, I think, is that Amethyst Road in East Hull? Blokes United. They started a new venture a couple of months ago. When I was away last week, I saw an update, and it seems to be going from strength to strength, with a facilitator based locally rather than the guys coming over from West Hull, where it's been going for 10 years or more now. So, yeah, well done to them. But if you need support, then just get in touch. I'll keep reminding stuff, and I'll share some stuff as well. Now then, we're having another oldie, an Eddie Cochran song, and it's linked to Shades of Blue, because, yeah, you guessed it, summertime blues. Loving the summer at the minute, me.

0: it's from Hull. It plays loads of great music. So it's musical. We are 107 FM.
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3: I'm sure this has been slopped in just to stop me talking about it. Yes, I was on holiday last week. Flew into Leeds Bradford last night, 7:30, walked out of the terminal 20 minutes later, was home within 2 hours. Perfect. Here's Madonna. You've guessed it.

All you mums and dads, I bet you're all celebrating with a little kiddywinks on the middle of their school holidays. It's beginning of August, they don't go back till September. So enjoy it all. Enjoy, I'm sure you are. Now then, that was 1983. We've got a song from last month again now. Another one, Pixie Lott, with a phrase used, attributed to Mark Twain, but I don't think he said it. Dance Like No One Is Watching. That's the title of Pixie Lott's song from last month.

Sesh, did you get the tickets we were giving away? Did you get yourselves down there? Great weather for it. And I bet you all had a fantastic time. It's a great event. It's brilliant for the city. Gets everybody in and enjoying themselves. And it showcases loads and loads of local artists. Music, dance, you name it, it's all there. So, we had Martin Garrix earlier with you too. Well, here he is with a song I've played a few times with his old mate Ed Sheeran. Let's repeat it.

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3: Indeed, and a bit of Funboy 3 from 1983. I'm a poet and I don't know it. So our lips are sealed.

0: Unmistakable voice of Sophie Ellis Bextor there, with Disco Bambino and Nile Rodgers behind it. Here's some Kate Bush now, Hounds of Love.
1: It's in the trees. It's coming.

0: 40 years ago, 1986, Erasure had that in the charts, and sometimes. So we've got one ad break left. Where's the time gone? Nearly 2 hours up. After the ads, I'll tell you what's coming up later today and play the last three songs.
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0: Absolutely. So, first thing back after me jollies last week, and we've got three songs left. But before them, I'm going to tell you what's coming up. So we've got the Rebellious Jukebox after this, then the News Hour, then a couple of hours of 90s songs before John Gibbons is here in the chair with the jam. Now, it's Monday, so 7 o'clock means it's Hull Music Hour, and then at 8 o'clock we've got a bit of Burnsy. Now it might not be live, I think he's all washed out after Rumber Street Sesh probably, and he's having a rest, but it's still a damn fine listen. So what's coming up? Well, we're starting off with Johnny Marr and Spin, and then we've got two Soft Cell songs, so mid-double-header. We start off with Tainted Love and finish up Say Hello, Wave Goodbye, which is exactly what I'll do when it finishes. Enjoy. I'll be back same time, same place tomorrow. Thanks very much for listening.

0: Reform UK wants to use the Royal Navy to stop small boat arrivals from France.
1: Operation Fortress will be a combined military operation. It will save lives, it will help the French in fulfilling their job of stopping the boats, and it will save a huge amount of money.
0: That was then leader Nigel Farage speaking as he announced the plans. It comes as the Prime Minister Andy Burnham says his government will be relentless in tackling small boat crossings. Next, it's understood the English and Welsh associations have formally withdrawn their support for Gianni Infantino. It's over his efforts to sell off stakes in the World Cup to private investors. Infantino announced last week he was shelving the widely denounced plan that was rejected by three confederations, but his decade-long reign as the head of FIFA remains under intense scrutiny. Heat health alerts are in place for large parts of England. Some areas are even forecast to be hotter than holiday hotspots. The Met Office says temperatures could reach 35 degrees Celsius in the southeast later. Most people think others are more vulnerable to health misinformation, but that's not true. The Academy of Medical Sciences says almost 70% of UK adults think it's difficult for other people to spot misleading health information, compared with 28% who say they struggle themselves. Yvonne Doyle from the Academy explains.
2: We do so much of our lives online that the sources of this misleading information will know exactly how you live, what you buy, you know, what you really want to hear, and therefore can feed in this kind of mis or disinformation, as it is called sometimes. You may well believe it.
0: And Ariana Grande says she plans to take a break from public-facing work and the scrutiny that it brings. A spokesperson for the singer says she'll be taking a break when she ends her Eternal Sunshine tour in London later this month. That's the latest from Radio News Hub. I'm Tanita Sims.
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1: Hey, have you talked to Mark lately?
0: I haven't really talked to him, but he looks pretty down.
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0: What do you suppose we should do?
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1: Wow, look at her.
0: I know.
1: Man, I've never seen Sharon look so bad before.
0: I did once before, but this is pretty bad.
1: Yeah, what do you think she got up to last night?

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1: 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It won't do as it's told. It won't clean up, make its bed or make a brew. But it picks the great music that you're about to hear right now.
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1: Reports suggest the English and Welsh associations have formally withdrawn their support for Gianni Infantino. It's over his efforts to sell off stakes in the World Cup to private investors. Infantino announced last week he was shelving the widely denounced plan that was rejected by three confederations, but his decade-long reign as the head of FIFA is remaining under intense scrutiny. Reform UK wants to use the Royal Navy to intercept all small boat crossings in the English Channel. Their leader, Nigel Farage, announced the plans this morning.
2: We are very confident our policy of securely picking people up and safely taking them back to France, we are entirely confident that that falls within other conventions of international law.
1: It comes as the Prime Minister, Andy Burnham, says his government will be relentless in tackling small boat crossings. More than 14,000 people have crossed the Channel so far this year. That's down 43% on the same point last year. Waves of England are once again under heat health alerts as the latest wave of hot weather could see temperatures climb to the mid-30s. The UK Health Security Agency has amber heat health alerts in place for the East Midlands, East of England, South East and London until Wednesday morning. Do you think other people are more vulnerable to false health information than you are? Well, a study says that's what almost 70% of people believe too. Yvonne Doyle is from the Academy of Medical Sciences. She says AI makes this an even riskier scenario.
3: Overall, about 16% of people are now using AI, and it can have very mixed blessings. It can be a source of great and trusted information. It can also be a source of serious misleading information.
1: And Peaky Blinders creator Stephen Knight says he's thrilled after the West Midlands was recognised as an official production hub. That's following the success of the franchise. That's the latest from Radio News Hub. I'm Tanita Sims.
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The National Grid is launching a £5 million fund that aims to get 5,000 young people into work over the next 5 years. It comes amid efforts to reduce the number of young people not in education, employment or training, which has already topped a million. The fund will support up to 1,000 young people annually, starting in the first half of 2027. The money invested will be into practical training, employability skills and qualifications. Motorists who pass automatic driving tests should be allowed behind the wheel of a manual car after completing a one-hour conversion session. That's according to the AA, as at the moment, motorists who pass the test in an automatic car are currently only permitted to drive automatics. And John Lewis is hoping to take advantage of the fitness boom among shoppers by relaunching its sports and well-being offer. Boss Peter Ruiz said the relaunch is an important step in its major store investment plan. The move will help the retailer take on major players in sportswear like Sports Direct, as well as the technology specialists.

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0: out and about in Hull with Paul Schofield, Hull tour guide. Well, what are we looking at today?
1: Well, we've come to what we call the Georgian Quarter, I suppose. One of my favourite areas outside the old town and the city centre. Very, very pretty area is this. And we're just sort of on Jarrett Street, and we're just outside St. Charles Borromeo, which is the Roman Catholic Church.
0: And you said to me it's quite almost like a secretive hidden church, so we're going to blow that open now. Tell us about the church.
1: Definitely, yeah. Well, people walk past it because, you see a church like St. Mary's or Hull Minster, it's a church, isn't it? Mm. And this one is sort of just adjacent to the Hull Brewery, the remains of next door. Mm. And the only little hints are things like there's a crucifix across at the top of the building just there. But most locals who I talk to, unless you're brought up a Catholic, don't know that that's the Roman Catholic Church.
0: Really? So what were its origins then?
1: Its origin, interesting, that the Catholics originally met in the old town,
0: right,
1: down Postongate, mm-hmm, that way, but they wanted a new church in the early 1800s. They acquired the site here, and they built St. Charles Borromeo. Apparently, there was still in that period a lot of anti-Catholic feeling in the country, not just in Hull. And they didn't want to draw attention to themselves, so that's why they did it in that, you know, sort of non-attention-seeking style that it has. And it's a real surprise, because when you do find out it's a church, you're walking through the doors, it's a blaze of colour inside there. It takes everybody's breath away when they walk in. They've got murals, they've got the Ascension into heaven above the altar. Stations of the cross. It's like you'd find on the continent. Mm. And people, honestly, first people walk in, they're absolutely amazed by it.
0: Is there anything outside on a plaque or anything to say what it is?
1: There is a little plaque to say that it's St. Charles Borromeo. Yeah. There's a couple of statues as well. There's two statues. One is Charles Borromeo, who was a saint from Milan. And the other one is Margaret Clitheroe, who people might know the name. She was the saint. She was persecuted in York. So there's two statues, give a hint, but nothing. There's no grand sign, is there, to say this is one of the greatest Roman Catholic churches in the country as well. I know about it because we were brought up as Catholics as kids. Not religious at all now, but if you're brought up a Catholic in Hull, you'd know. But if you're not, you just walk past the building. And it is open. I always say to people, if people are coming out, it means Mass is finished and it'll be open. They're very friendly, let you wander in. And Heritage Open Days, they have it open for Heritage Open Days as well.
0: And you said there was tension then, and Catholics kind of kept themselves a bit hidden in those days.
1: There was all this, it's still, loyalty to sort of the Protestant cause and things like this. And so they just didn't want to, it sort of died down by that period, but they still didn't want to draw too much attention to themselves either. The thing that makes me giggle, if you know about Catholics, you do have to learn to drink alcohol. It goes with the territory. And they hit the jackpot next door because Hull Brewery opened their big factory, their big premises next door to the church. The priest couldn't believe it. It's like,
2: manna from heaven.
1: There was. It's like there is talk of secret tunnels in there from the church and everything through there as well. So, Catholic church. And then usually Catholic church has a social club or a pub nearby, but in Hull they built the brewery.
2: The whole brewery.
1: Next door to it.
2: So, wonderful. Lovely bit of history. Paul, thank you so much. Paul Schofield.
1: Thank you.

The band Massive Attack have called being banned from Singapore a surreal experience after displaying a Palestinian flag during their show. After unfurling and displaying the flag whilst performing, they were subject to a police investigation, which led them to be banned from the country. They said they did not imagine that merely holding up a flag of a sovereign state recognised by over 150 countries would violate any law. Oscar winner Taika Waititi has said that people must embrace technology or be left behind, adding that she thinks humans will be fine. The 50-year-old New Zealand filmmaker has directed and produced the upcoming film Clara and the Sun, starring Jenny Ortega as an AI figure who finds friendship in a complicated young woman. And up-and-coming journalists aged between 18 and 30 are being offered the chance to win up to £2,500 in cash and career mentoring under a new awards initiative launched with support from the Queen. The Queen Camilla Future of Journalism Awards will give 25 winning journalists each year a cash prize for training, equipment, and travel.

0: We could start seeing Brian Mbeumo in a striker position more often.
1: Yeah, obviously, I'm lucky to be able to play a different position, and I try to give my best.
0: So after the Manchester United star scored a brace in their pre-season friendly against Atletico Madrid, the Red Devils finished strong last season under Michael Carrick, but we're told that was expected.
1: It's a big club and we always aim big and we worked a lot to be there.
0: They take on PSG on Saturday in another pre-season match. In other football news, Chelsea have secured the signing of Argentinian national Valentin Barco from sister club Strasbourg. The 22-year-old's become the Blues' seventh signing under new manager Xabi Alonso. Elsewhere, Japanese golfer Shiho Kawaki has won the British Open. Fellow Japanese players rushed onto the green to shower her with champagne following her final putt at Royal Lytham and St Anne's. It's her first major title. And the curtains closed on another Commonwealth Games with Australia storming to the top of the medal table. England came in second, while Scotland and Wales finished fifth and ninth, respectively.

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7: It's understood the English and Welsh associations have formally withdrawn their support for Gianni Infantino. It's over his efforts to sell off stakes in the World Cup to private investors. Infantino announced last week he was shelving the widely denounced plan that was rejected by 3 confederations. Next, Reform UK wants to launch the largest military operation in the English Channel since World War II. To stop small boat arrivals from France.
8: So Operation Fortress will be a combined military operation. It will save lives, it will help the French in fulfilling their job of stopping the boats, and it will save a huge amount of money.
7: That was their leader, Nigel Farage, speaking as he announced the plans. It comes as the Prime Minister, Andy Burnham, says his government will be relentless in tackling small boat crossings. A fraudster who went on the run to Spain for 16 months has been sentenced to an extra 2 months in jail. 63-year-old Pamela Gwinnett fled to Tenerife while on bail as she awaited trial after an investigation into her dealings. Last October, she was convicted by a jury and sentenced in her absence to 6 years in jail for theft and fraud by abuse of position. Most people think others are more vulnerable to health misinformation, but that's not true. The Academy of Medical Sciences says almost 70% of UK adults think it's difficult for other people to spot misleading health information, compared with 28% who say they struggle themselves. Yvonne Doyle from the Academy explains.
9: The sources of this misleading information will know exactly how you live, what you buy, you know, what you really want to hear, and therefore can feed in this kind of mis or disinformation to you, and you may well believe it.
7: And heat health alerts are in place for large parts of England, some areas that are even forecast to be hotter than holiday hotspots. That's the latest from Radio News Hub. I'm Tanita Sims.
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0: Breathe a Little Deeper from Blameless on Ash's 90s That You Forgot. A forgotten Sheffield quartet, their only top 40 hit from the year 1996. And from the album, The Signs Are All There. Welcome to the underplayed and the underappreciated. It is the CDs that you bought. In fact, I did buy that CD as well, and they've been criminally forgotten since. Next up, we're going to go to the year 93 now for a band formed in London back in 83. The album was called Conscience, and it was John Marsh's wife, Helen, who co-wrote and produced this from The Beloved, You Got Me Thinking.
1: Damn it.

Horny Horns from Perfect Phase on Ash's 90s That You Forgot, May 21 in the UK. In 99, that is Freak Fontaine and Willem Faber from the UK, in fact, as well. Back to the year 97 now, from some Italian DJ stuff now. And it's he co-wrote for Capella, and it was the first of his Reptilian Trilogy songs, Moro, Picotto and Lizard.

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0: Well, you know them for 7 days and 1 week. That'd be the follow-up. Made the top 10 in 97 for BBE and Flash on the 90s that you forgot to. The year 98 now made the top 10 as well. She wrote this during a football game and gave it to Celine Dion, but in fact kept it. Shania Twain gave us From This Moment On.
1: From this moment on.

Disco, produced by Paul Van Dyk, the top 20 hit in 97 for BT, and Flaming June on the 90s, you forgot, next to the year 99. The album was Here We Come. This is Ben, Paul, Christian and Mark, A1, Summertime of Our Lives.

0: Next up on Ashes and Ashes, you've got some hip-hop from Harlem now. The album's called Hard or Smooth, which is a rather binary choice from 92. Rex and Effect, Rum Shaker.
1: Yeah.

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0: Music Week gave it 4 out of 5. It had 6 different writers on it from 93. Zayn and Hey Mr. DJ. Next up, we're going to go to the year 95. Now, it's actually Static Beats doing featuring Survivor, but it comes under the guise of Frank Bruno, Eye of the Tiger.
1: Ladies and gentlemen, at this time, we are ready for the featured attraction of the evening, the WBC Heavyweight Championship of the World. Please welcome, making his way to the ring, the challenger, Britain's Frank

An astonishing single. I bought it as well. I saw it on the Jack Doherty show on Channel 5, and he made 22 in the charts in 97 for Catch and Bingo. Next up, same with the 97, written after he had a row with his wife from the Destination Anywhere album, John Bon Jovi, Janie, Don't Take Your Love to Town.

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2: Reports suggest the English and Welsh associations have formally withdrawn their support for FIFA president Gianni Infantino. It's over his efforts to sell off stakes in the World Cup to private investors. Next, Reform UK wants to use the Royal Navy to intercept all small boat crossings in the English Channel. Their leader Nigel Farage announced the plans this morning.
3: We are very confident that our policy of securely picking people up and safely taking them back to France, we are entirely confident that that falls within other conventions of international law.
2: It comes as the Prime Minister Andy Burnham says his government will be relentless in tackling small boat crossings. More than 14,000 people have crossed the channel so far this year. That's down 43% on the same point last year. A woman who went on the run to Spain for 16 months to avoid fraud charges has been sentenced to an extra 2 months in jail. 63-year-old Pamela Gwinnett fled to Tenerife while on bail as she awaited trial after an investigation into her dealings. Last October, she was convicted by a jury and sentenced in her absence to 6 years in jail for theft and fraud by abuse of position. Do you think other people are more vulnerable to false health information than you are? Well, a study says that's what almost 70% of us believe too. Yvonne Doyle is from the Academy of Medical Sciences. She says AI makes this an even riskier scenario.
4: Overall, about 16% of people are now using AI and will use more of it. And we will continue to use AI, and it can have very mixed blessings. It can be a source of great and trusted information if it guides people in the right way. It can also be a source of serious misleading information.
2: And journalist and broadcaster Rod Liddell has died after a short illness at the age of 66. In a statement, his children Wilder, Tyler and Emmy said he will always be their guide on how to live an extraordinary life. That's the latest from Radio News Hub. I'm Tanita Sims.
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Breathe a Little Deeper from Blameless on Ash's 90s That You Forgot. A forgotten Sheffield quartet, their only top 40 hit from the year 1996. And from the album, The Signs Are All There. Welcome to the underplayed and the underappreciated. It is the CDs that you bought. In fact, I did buy that CD as well, and they've been criminally forgotten since. Next up, we're going to go to the year 93 now for a band formed in London back in 83. The album was called Conscience, and it was John Marsh's wife, Helen, who co-wrote and produced this from The Beloved, You Got Me Thinking.

Horny Horns from Perfect Phase on Ash's 90s That You Forgot, May 21 in the UK. In 99, that is Freak Fontaine and Willem Faber from the UK, in fact, as well. Back to the 97 now, from some Italian DJ stuff now. And it's he co-wrote for Capella, and it was the first of his Reptilian trilogy songs, Moro Picotto and Lizard.

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Well, you know them for 7 days and 1 week. That'd be the follow-up. Made the top 10 in 97 for BBE and Flash on the 90s that you forgot to. The year 98 now made the top 10 as well. She wrote this during a football game and gave it to Celine Dion, but in fact kept it. Shania Twain gave us From This Moment On. From this

Disco, produced by Paul Van Dyke, a top 20 hit in 97 for BT, and Flaming June on the 90s, you forgot, next to the year 99. The album was Here We Come. This is Ben, Paul, Christian and Mark, A1, Summertime of Our Lives.

Next up on Ashes 90s, you forgot some hip-hop from Harlem now. The album is called Hard or Smooth, which is a rather binary choice from 92. Rex and Effect, Rum Shaker.

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0: Music Week gave it 4 out of 5. It had 6 different writers on it from 93. Zayn and Hey Mr. DJ. Next up, we're going to go to the year 95. Now, it's actually Static Beats doing featuring Survivor, but it comes under the guise of Frank Bruno, Eye of the Tiger.
1: Ladies and gentlemen, at this time, we are ready for the featured attraction of the evening, the WBC Heavyweight Championship of the World. Please welcome, making his way to the ring, the challenger, Britain's Frank Bruno.

an astonishing single. I bought it as well. I saw it on the Jack Doherty show on Channel 5, and he made 22 in the charts in 97 for Catch and Bingo. Next up, same with the 97, written after he had a row with his wife from the Destination Anywhere album, John Bon Jovi, Janie, Don't Take Your Love to Town.

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1: The English and Welsh FAs are reportedly planning on withdrawing their support for FIFA president Gianni Infantino. It's after controversial plans for FIFA to sell stakes in a company to run their competitions were scrapped after the proposals were rejected by three confederations. Before this, both England and Wales FAs had written letters of support for Infantino standing for election at next year's FIFA Congress. Reform UK wants to launch the largest military operation in the English Channel since World War II to stop small boat arrivals from France.
2: So Operation Fortress will be a combined military operation. It will save lives. It will help the French in fulfilling their job of stopping the boats. And it will save a huge amount of money.
1: That's leader Nigel Farage speaking as he announced the plans. It comes as the Prime Minister, Andy Burnham, says his government will be relentless in tackling small boat crossings. Broadcaster Rod Liddell has died at the age of 66. A statement from his children says the journalist had suffered from a short illness. Last month was the driest July on record in England and Wales. It was even the driest month ever recorded in the south. An amber heat health alert is currently in place until Wednesday. Next, a father's estate was overcharged on care costs and relatives were not notified for over a year after he died. This comes from a report conducted into care negligence, which found an absence of compassion. Amardeep Clark, a social care investigator, is calling for the care industry to be reformed.
3: This is a report which really tells care workers and care home owners that we should be treating end-of-life care with sensitivity and compassion.
1: And South Western Railway say they've launched a crackdown on short faring ticket scams. That's passengers who only buy a ticket for part of their journey. From Radio News Hub, I'm Lucy Gorman-Lee.
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Right then, you are listening to 107 FM. Right, good afternoon. As I said earlier on, it's John Gibbons here until 6. Hello, this is The Jam here for the next couple of hours. Here until 6, it's the show that calls itself basically the anti-drive time show. We've got loads of stations out there like to make a bit of noise at this time in the evening, you know, to try and celebrate that everyone's going home soon. Well, to be fair, it's only 4 o'clock. We know exactly where we are. It's okay. Let's take things, step back a little bit, shall we? Take a breather and just realise, yeah, let's just see if we can drift through the last hour of work, assuming that you finish at 5. There are those out there who carry on working beyond 5, myself included. It's all good. It's all right. It doesn't matter where you are or where you're listening from or whether you're working or not. We're going to be here for The Jam until 6. We're going to be playing some tunes, making things up as we go along, having a bit of a waffle, that kind of thing. We are also going to be playing our usual daily game. Whenever I'm here for The Jam on 107 FM, we play a bit of a game between 4:30 and 5:30. Nothing too taxing, but if you want to find out what it's all about, then stay with us, because in about 20 minutes, I'll be telling you exactly what we're going to be doing shortly then. Right, here we go. One classic from the 80s. This is OMD. 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This is Electricity. We'll be right back.

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Sunny Fedora and Crystal on 107 FM. My Love and Before That. Had It Way. What is Love? Not heard that for absolutely years. Loving it. Those of you who are my age are going to be well aware that that was a tune that you probably wouldn't have heard for a little while. Maybe for good reasons, but I don't. To be fair, I love it. But anyway, so ridiculous as it might sound, then this is 107 FM. Hello, it's The Jam here. It's 23 minutes past four. 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This is the good ship 107 FM broadcasting on 107.4 megahertz. And also we're on the apps and online and all that kind of stuff. You know, everybody's doing the same kind of thing. We're just broadcasting wherever we can, basically. What we're going to be doing here right now, in a few moments' time, we mentioned earlier on, we're going to be playing a bit of a game between 4:30 and 5:30. Time's ticking on, but you know, it's okay, better late than never then. Let's tell you what we're going to be doing. We are going to be playing our daily game of the Beat the Intro quiz. It's something that we do every day whenever I'm here for The Jam, Monday to Thursday. We're going to be listening to the intro of a well-known tune released at some point between the 1970s and the present day. All we've got to try and do between us, you and I, is to see if we can identify our mystery tune. You fancy having a go? Well, what we're going to be doing is, from at some point after 4:30, we're going to be receiving from our production team at 107 FM, you know, the important people that do all the hard work, they're going to be sending me something at 4:30, which basically is going to contain the intro to this well-known song that we've got to try and identify. And if you want to join in, then I'll tell you how you can get in touch with us. You can drop us a message on Twitter, Facebook, or you can drop us an email. Any of those three ways you can get your messages sent into the studio or to the production team, whoever's picking up the messages today, and you can have a go at our quiz. And if you get it right, you'll be finding out after 5:30. Simple as that, really. You've got an hour to work it out. If you think you're good at this kind of thing and fancy joining in, this is where you need to be. We're going to start kicking off at some point after 4:30. In the meantime, here's M People. This is Don't Look Any Further. 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
3: 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It's Ace.

David Bowie, and before that, the latest from Johnny Marr. This is 107 FM. You are listening to The Jam. Hello, Roy. Good afternoon. It is 16:38, or it is 38 minutes past four, depending on when which way you want to look at it. It's exactly that. Here we go on The Jam, then, on 107 FM. It is time, finally, to start today's go at our Beat the Intro quiz. It is a game that we play every day, Monday to Thursday, whenever I'm here. We're going to be listening to the introduction of a well-known tune released at some point between the 1970s and the present day. All you and I have to do together is see if we can identify the tune before 5:30. It's nice and simple. Or at least the concept of it is, anyway. If you have just switched on, you haven't missed anything at all. We haven't yet started. We're about to do so right now. Our tune today. Thank you very much. I've got to say, as always, thank you to our production team for having sorted everything out for us. They have got a nice little a clip for us. That's all I can say, really. They've got a clip for us. If you are new to the show, new to the station, this is what we do every Monday to Thursday. We listen to this little clip and we've got to try and work out what it is. We've got an hour to work it out. So let's find out what today's mystery tune is, shall we? Sharpen your ear holes and see if you can work out what this is. No, there we go. Nice and short. I think it might be an easy one, being that it's Monday today. Is it a tune that you recognise? Have you heard it before? Let's hear it one more time, shall we? Right, there we go. So that is our clip. If you think you recognise today's tune, then all you need to do, if you want to join in, just for the fun of it, really, no prizes are out, but if you want to get in touch with us and let us know what you think it is, you can do so. You can send us a message. 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Today, as always, our production team are picking up your messages. I can't see anything, because apparently if I get to read the message, is if one of you get it right, it gives the game away, really, and tells us exactly what the tune is. But if you think you know what it is, drop us a message now. You can have as many goes as you like. If you think you've got three or four different guesses, chuck them in. It's all good. Have as many goes as you like, as long as you send it to us either on Twitter, Facebook, or by email. And you'll be finding out after 5:30 whether you've got it right or not. And if you want a bit of a refresher as to what our details are, where to send your messages to, just check out 107fm.co.uk. All our details, all on there on the front page. Right, in the meantime, is Oasis. We'll be having another go shortly. This is Live Forever.

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6 minutes to five on 107 FM, right? It's The Jam here until six. Good afternoon. It's John Gibbons here, and we are, guess what? We've been having our daily game of our Beat the Intro quiz. We do it every day, Monday to Thursday, whenever I'm here anyway, for The Jam. Today being no different, we've had our first go already at our quiz today. Do you think you know what it is? If you haven't heard our tune yet, if you just switched on for the first time, welcome along. Yep, I've been here since the beginning of the hour, really, but it's all good. If you're better late than never. If you fancy having a go at our Beat the Intro quiz, what we're trying to do is listen to the intro of a well-known tune released at some point between the 70s and the present day. Nice and easy, really, supposedly. I think it might be, but it's only Monday today. It's a nice early starter, an easy starter to ease us into the beginning of the week. What do you think our mystery tune is today if I told you it sounded like this? There we go, that's our clip then. What do you think our mystery tune is? Thanks very much, obviously, as always, to our production team that sort this game out for us. I'm playing along with you today because I have not been told what our mystery tune is today. I've got a good idea what I think it might be, but it might take me a couple more listens just to try and get my head around what the title of the song is. That's the bit I can never get. What is our mystery tune today? There we are. So, right, if you want to join in, it's nice and easy. You can just drop us a message in any of these three ways, all for a bit of fun, really. No prizes, but if you want to send us a message to any of these three ways, you can do so. We're not going to stop you. We encourage it. You can drop us a message to us on Twitter if you like. We are at Holes107FM. 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Literally, just search for Holes107FM and bang a message on there, or you can email us, studio@107fm.co.uk. Our production team are there to pick up your messages, and you'll be finding out, hopefully after 5:30, whether you've got your guess right or not. Right, here's a tune, maybe two if I can squeeze it in before the news, because guess what? The news is next. It's The Jam on 107 FM. It's John here until 6.

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1: England's FA are reportedly set to join the Welsh Football Association in withdrawing their support for FIFA president Gianni Infantino. It follows controversy surrounding FIFA's plans to sell stakes in a company to run their competitions, which was scrapped after the proposals were rejected by three confederations. Both England and Wales' FA had previously written letters of support for Infantino, standing for election at next year's FIFA Congress. Nigel Farage says his party's plans to intercept and return migrant boats crossing the English Channel would be legal. Reform UK has proposed using the Royal Navy to transport migrants to France or Belgium under a plan called Operation Fortress. Zaya Yusuf announced the plans.
2: A nation that cannot control its borders is not a sovereign nation. And Britain is being invaded. For decades, Tory and Labour governments promised to get tough on illegal immigration.
1: England and Wales have had their driest Julys on record. It was even the driest month that's ever been recorded in the south. Much of England is under another amber heat health alert until Wednesday morning. A woman has become the first person to receive a new cancer treatment at the Christie NHS Foundation Trust. After battling with advanced ovarian cancer for over 5 years and having various chemotherapy treatments, Tracy Tomlinson has agreed to the Zema 101 clinical trial. Dr. Jonathan Lim is a senior medical oncologist.
3: But importantly, what we're really hoping to demonstrate is UK being able to lead on such important first global study, a centre like Manchester driving forward such new therapies. And the ultimate goal is really to bring more options for patients and bring more hopeful therapies for patients.
1: And comedian Jimmy Cricket has died at the age of 80 after a short illness. In a statement, his family says he was surrounded by love, laughter and songs. From Radio News Hub, I'm Lucy Gorman-Lee.
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6: It's the second hour of The Jam here on 107FM. Right, good afternoon, good evening. At a couple of minutes past five then, here's Duran Duran.

Delightful ditty from Taylor Swift. I knew you. And before that, we side off the hour with Duran Duran, The Reflex. This is The Jam. Hello there at 5:10. This is John Gibbons here on 107 FM. Here until 6 today, as usual. What we're going to be doing here Monday to Thursday on The Jam is winging it for a couple of hours. Simple as that, really. Playing some tunes, having a bit of a waffle. We do have the small matter of our Beat the Intro quiz. We've been playing it since 4:30. We'll be doing so until 5:30. And all we have to do for the Beat the Intro quiz is do exactly literally what it says on the tin. You can listen to our clip to see if we can work out what our mystery tune is. Drop us a message and then you'll be finding out after 5:30 whether you've got it right or not. It's nice and simple, really, the concept is of it anyway. If you fancy joining in, do you want to do so? Go on then, you can do so. Now is not, it's not too late, it's all good. We've been here for a little while already, but you've got until 5:30. What we've got to do is listen to this clip and tell us what we think it is. Simple as that. There we go. So what is our tune today? If you think you work out what our mystery tune is today just from hearing that intro, then well done. I think I've worked it out. I'm not entirely sure on the name of the tune. That's the bit I always get wrong. But I know the tune at least. So I can give myself a proverbial pat on the back. Whether I've got the name right or not, who knows? This is the tune we're trying to work out. And if you think you know what it's called, all you need to do is drop us a message. You can do so in any of these three ways. We're on Facebook. You can find us on there. Just look up Holes 107 FM. Drop a message on our page. Nice and simple. You can get us on Twitter. We are at Holes 107 FM. You can find us on X if you want. But to be fair, you won't find anybody there because it's Twitter. That's what it is. A Twitter by any other name is still a Twitter. That's what I'm always going to say because that's exactly what it is. You can alternatively, if you're old like me, you can email studio@107fm.co.uk. Tell us what you think the name of our mystery tune is. That's all we need. And if you find out you got it right after 5:30, well, and give yourself a pat on the back then. Right then, so if you want to find out whether you're right or not, 5:30 is when you need to be here. In the meantime, let's play an absolute cracker from the Shaman. A great philosopher.

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7: 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It's Ace.

A combination I never thought I'd be hearing in my lifetime. Snow Patrol and Kylie Minogue, These Alarms. This is The Jam on 107 FM. Good afternoon. Yeah, it is 24 minutes past five. We're running a little bit late. I tend to be quite good at this whole running late thing, to be fair. But I think, as long as I can tie it all up together by 6 o'clock, we're doing all right. So here we go then. Today we have been playing our daily quiz of our Beat the Intro quiz. And I've got to say, I've got to cram it in because literally after half past five, that's when we've got to stop collecting all of your messages to find out whether you've got it right or not. Yeah, if you just switched on, we are playing our daily Beat the Intro quiz. We listen to the intro of a tune. Simple as that. You tell me whether you think you know what it is. If you do, drop us a message and you find out after half past five whether you think you've got it right or not. Nice and easy. If you fancy having a go at our quiz today and you haven't heard our clip yet, this is the tune. This is the tune we are trying to identify today. Deary me, easy for me to say, isn't it? Let's just try again, shall we? Yeah, we are playing our Beat the Intro quiz. That is the track we're trying to identify today. If you think you know it, you can drop us a message on Twitter, Facebook, or by email. Just simply enough, just tell us the name of this tune. There we go. So if you know what it is, drop us a message. You can do so in any of these three ways. We are on Twitter at Holes107FM. We are on Facebook. Just search for Holes107FM and bang a message on there. Or you can, what else can you do? You can email studio@107fm.co.uk. I hear other ways are available, but we have no spare pigeons at the moment to do that. So you can stick with any of those three ways previously. Twitter, Facebook, email. Drop us a message and tell us what you think the name of the tune is. After half past five, you find out whether it's right or not. Simple as that, really. It's just for the fun of it. Simple. If you want to have a go on. I'm not going to stop you, but you've got until, do you know what, as we're running a little bit late, let's give you until 5:32. There you go. You've got two extra minutes. 5:32. Get your guesses in. Tell us what it is. You'll find out soon whether you got it right or not. Right, this is Madonna on 107 FM. You're listening to The Jam. It's John here until 6. Good evening.

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It's 5:42 on 107 FM. It's John here for the jam here until 6. We've got about just under 20 minutes left of us here. And what have we got to do? Well, as it has gone 5:30, we said that we're going to be wrapping up our Beat the Intro quiz. Do you know what? I think it's about time we did it, really. It's all got a bit quickly today, but it's 5:30 already. Well, no, it's not, actually. It's nearer 5:40. But anyway, our Beat the Intro quiz today, we've been playing it for the last hour or so, since about 4:30. And what we've been trying to do is identify a well-known tune just from hearing its introduction, really. It's as simple as that, really. As always, the only clue that we've been given today is that the tune's been released at some point between the 70s and today. Now, what could our mystery tune today be? Now, if you've just joined us, you're a bit too late to drop us a message in and then get your, get your guess counted kind of thing. We can't do that anymore. That closed strictly at 5:32 today. But if you fancy having a go at home, just a couple of seconds before the big reveal, let's find out what today's mystery tune is, shall we? This is the tune we're trying to identify. And that's it. That's all we've been working with today, but it seems to be quite good. I think enough people have guessed it right by the sound of it. We've had a good turnout of guesses coming in, and I'm told that a good handful of you have got it correct. But anyway, enough about the waffle about it. What is today's mystery tune? Now, the way this works is, as always, officially, even though I think I know what the tune is, I'm not allowed to tell you what I think it is. I've got to click this button on the screen, the song's going to start playing, and the name's going to come on the screen. Simple as that, really. So let's do that, shall we? Let's find out what today's mystery tune is. Here we go, from the year 2011, it's Maroon 5, Moves Like Jagger.

0: And there we go then. So the peak reveal to our Beat the Intro quiz today. Well done to everybody who got in touch and got it right. Yesterday's tune was Moves Like Jagger. It was Maroon 5 with Christina Aguilera. I neglected to mention that earlier on, so apologies, Christina, if you're listening. I'm sure she is. Yeah, if you got that right, well done. Bully for you. Congratulations. Give yourself a pat on the back and the rest of it. You did get it right. Then, you're obviously one of the elite, shall we say, here this Monday afternoon. If you didn't get it right, if you fancy having a go tomorrow, that you can do. It's all right. We're not keeping tracks on who's got it right or wrong. It's just for a bit of fun. But if you do want to join in tomorrow for tomorrow's edition of the Beat the Intro quiz, we'll be doing it on tomorrow's edition of the Jam that arrives tomorrow from 4.
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Beverly Craven, Promise Me. This is the Gem on 107 FM, drawing to a close. Thank you very much to everybody who's been listening today. Thanks very much to your messages just saying hello, or indeed whether it's to have a go at our Beat the Intro quiz today. It's all been good. Lovely to hear from you, and thank you very much. I'm going to be disappearing at 6. That's because at 6 o'clock, as always at this time, it's going to be the start of the it's the evening news hour. You get an hour of news and music and local bits sprinkled in between, that kind of thing. And then from 7 o'clock, you have a whole hour of local whole music. Speaking of which, if you're at the Humber Street Sesh at the weekend, loads of local music was there, loads of great stuff. But if you missed it, you've got an hour's worth of music to listen to between 7 and 8. And then 8 o'clock, the legend himself, Burnsy, is back between 8 until 10. Yes, he is back here for another couple of hours, doing what he wants to do, just having a chat, playing some tunes and doing what he does best, entertaining the masses. Right, I'm going to be disappearing, because speaking of which, I'm not as entertaining as him, so I'm going to cut myself short. I'm going to disappear, and I'll be back tomorrow from about 4 o'clock here on 107 FM. Until then, thanks very much. See you later. Ciao for now.

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1: The English and Welsh FAs are reportedly planning on withdrawing their support for FIFA President Gianni Infantino. It's after controversial plans for FIFA to sell stakes in a company to run their competitions was scrapped after the proposals were rejected by three confederations. Before this, both England and Wales FAs had written letters of support for Infantino, standing for election at next year's FIFA Congress. Reform UK's plans to intercept and return migrant boats crossing the English Channel would comply with international law. That's what leader Nigel Farage claims after announcing Operation Fortress, which would use the Royal Navy to transport migrants to France or Belgium. Zaya Yusuf announced the plans.
2: In fact, the total number of illegal immigrants in this country now stands at well over a million. The United Kingdom is being invaded.
1: It comes as the Prime Minister Andy Burnham says his government will be relentless in tackling small boat crossings. Last month was the driest July on record in England and Wales. It was even the driest month ever recorded in the south. An amber heat health alert is currently in place until Wednesday. A father's estate was overcharged on care costs and relatives were not notified for over a year after he died. This comes from a report conducted into care negligence, which found an absence of compassion. Amadeep Clark, a social care investigator, is calling for the care industry to be reformed.
3: This is a report which really tells care workers and care home owners that we should be treating end-of-life care with sensitivity and compassion. Care staff work incredibly hard, often in difficult circumstances, and we're simply asking providers to pause and ask, how would I want my own mum or my dad treated?
1: And in football, Jordan Henderson signed for Chelsea. The England international signed a 2-year deal after his departure from Brentford. That's the latest from Radio News Hub. I'm Lucy Gorman-Lee.
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Shell has agreed to sell its European onshore renewables business to Total Energies. FTSE 100 energy giant says the deal will include assets in the UK, Italy, the Netherlands and Spain. It comes as the group continues to push ahead with a strategy which has seen Shell scale back its investment in low carbon and renewable energy. The deal is subject to regulatory approvals and is expected to be completed by the end of the year. The UK's manufacturing sector grew again last month, but at a slower pace. A rise in new business and export orders helped maintain growing demand and strong production over the month. New survey data shows that medium and large firms saw particularly strong production, offset slightly by weakness among smaller firms. And fashion chain New Look has appointed a new boss. It comes as it revealed its earnings were buoyed by having fewer discounts and tighter control over costs, while its loyalty programme topped 1 million members. The high street retailer has named Linda Petherick as its new chief executive officer.

0: It's from Hull. It plays loads of great music. So it's musical. 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
1: Comedian Jimmy Cricket has died at the age of 80 after a short illness. In a statement, his family says he was surrounded by love, laughter and songs. His youngest son described his father as being like a light and said he loved making people laugh. Ariana Grande says she plans to take a break from public-facing work and the scrutiny that it brings. A spokesperson for the singer says she'll be taking a break when she ends her Eternal Sunshine tour in London later this month. The London Theatre, where Ariana was due to perform in Sunday in the Park with George, says it wishes her nothing but the best after she quits the project. And Peaky Blinders creator Stephen Knight says he's thrilled after the West Midlands was recognised as an official production hub following the success of the franchise. The British Film Commission announced it today, and the region, specifically in Birmingham, has become the UK's eighth official hub for its ability to deliver high-end film and TV projects.

0: Out and about again with Paul tour guide Paul Schofield. You always say, Paul, to look up, but we're going to look down this time.
1: We are this time, yes. Yeah. So we're just again sort of round the new theatre area, around there, around here. Such a lovely area. And people will know these things. They're called coal hull covers. They might not know what they are, but they'll walk over them because these round metal plates like we've got here, just in the pavement. And it's where these covers could be lifted up and the coal could be poured into on deliveries outside people's houses. And it's a rare thing in Hull, especially around the city centre and the old town, because if you think, you can't dig in Hull because it just floods, as various organisations have found over recent months and years. But this area is built up because when they built the dock, the first dock in Hull, which is now Queen's Gardens, in 1778 when it opened, as they were constructing that dock, they dumped all the mud on this side here, where we are, to the north, and it raised the level of the land. So, I mean, so around this area, you notice there are quite deep cellars and basements, and you could have coal holes to store your coal as well. So when you're walking around the streets here, you're actually walking on quite a unique bit of Hull's history, I think, as you're going over these. You know, not, some of them are quite decorative, but you just they're just bits of metal on the floor, aren't they? And there's a story behind them.
0: So what is the story behind them then? How and is it just this area here then where you see them?
1: Yeah, they're probably... Yeah, I don't think of any, unless somebody can tell us otherwise. I can't think of another area of Hull where there's proper coal hull covers. When you go to talk to other people from, like, Lancashire, say, oh, yeah, coal hull covers, because they're quite a thing, but this is quite a rare phenomenon around around here. And so it's fairly high up compared to the rest of the city centre, which is interesting. So you go past, you know, you go past a lot of these basements and cellars as you're walking around it. One of which is a very good pub as well, just down the street. Alex gave that as an example of having a basement. He's having the Hop and Vine pub, which is, you know, if anybody knows it, you go in and

0: it's like below deck, isn't it? Is the pub itself. So it's a real indication.
1: And I didn't realise that this area then was built up, like you say, with all the mud and everything. So are we technically a bit above sea level then here?
0: Yeah, this would be one of the highest points in the city centre. Maybe that's why I feel a bit giddy. So lack of oxygen and everything as we're walking around. Yeah, it's just the clues that are around when you do this as well. If you try that in the old town digging. Straight away it just floods, basically. Even the cellars in the pubs used to flood quite frequently around the old town and pretty much the city centre. So this is an area which actually got developed because of the fact it was available land after they built the dock. This land became available for houses and really nice.
1: Was it quite a well-to-do part of town?
0: Yeah, this was. So imagine the Georgian period, very elegant. There was assembly rooms where we are now at the new theatre. There were meeting places. There was the Catholic church. Nice houses. It was a really, really nice area. And it's great to see it being spruced up again, refurbished. And such a lovely area to wander around, I think.
1: Yeah, they've made a good job of some buildings down here.
0: Yeah, they have.
1: Good. Paul, thank you. Paul Schofield there, whole tour guide, out and about.

0: It's understood the English and Welsh associations have formally withdrawn their support for FIFA president Gianni Infantino. It's over his efforts to sell off stakes in the World Cup to private investors. Infantino announced last week he was shelving the widely denounced plan that was rejected by three confederations. Meanwhile, Celtic begin the defence of their Scottish Premiership title later when they play Dundee at home. Meanwhile, the Hoops will take on Austrian side LASK in the Champions League qualifying round. The countdown to the new Premier League season is continuing. Dominic Calvert-Lewin scored twice as Leeds came from two goals down to beat Liverpool 4-2 in a pre-season friendly in Chicago. New signing Harry Wilson spoke about the upcoming campaign.
1: I think pre-season can be tough to tell. See people different levels of fitness, lads coming back from the World Cup, youngsters getting a chance. So.
0: Elsewhere in the Premier League, Jordan Henderson has signed for Chelsea. He joins on a two-year deal from fellow club Brentford. And British number one Emma Raducanu will miss the US Open. That's with a stress fracture to her right leg.

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1: England's FA are reportedly set to join the Welsh Football Association in withdrawing their support for FIFA president Gianni Infantino. It follows controversy surrounding FIFA's plans to sell stakes in a company to run their competitions, which were scrapped after the proposals were rejected by three confederations. Both England and Wales's FAs had previously written letters of support for Infantino, standing for election at next year's FIFA Congress. Nigel Farage says his party's plans to intercept and return migrant boats crossing the English Channel would be legal. Reform UK has proposed using the Royal Navy to transport migrants to France or Belgium under a plan called Operation Fortress. Sia Youssef announced the plans.
2: A nation that cannot control its borders is not a sovereign nation. And Britain is being invaded. For decades, Tory and Labour governments promised to get tough on illegal immigration.
1: A man's been jailed for 2 years and 4 months after keeping his dead mother inside a freezer for nearly 3 years while continuing to receive more than £78,000 of her benefits. 60-year-old Christopher Phillips previously admitted preventing the lawful and decent burial of Sylvia Phillips at their home in Porthcawl. Judge Lloyd Clark delivered the sentence.
3: As Lord Justice Popplewell said in The King and Russell, the offence of preventing a lawful and decent burial is a serious one, which, save in exceptional circumstances, requires a custodial sentence. Although the circumstances of your case and your motivation are unusual, in my judgment, they are not exceptional.
1: Jimmy Cricket, the stand-up comedian, has died at the age of 80. His family said in a statement, it's after a short illness. And Emma Raducanu will miss the US Open due to a stress fracture. The British number one suffered the injury to her right lower leg during the season and made a decision to pull out of Wimbledon. From Radio News Hub, I'm Lucy Gorman-Lee.
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1: A man who kept his dead mother inside a freezer for nearly 3 years has been jailed. 60-year-old Christopher Phillips received more than £78,000 of her benefits. He previously admitted preventing the lawful and decent death of Sylvia Phillips. Judge Lloyd Clark delivered the sentence.
2: I'm satisfied that, although the other relevant factors indicate that a suspended sentence would be appropriate, the seriousness of these offences means that appropriate punishment can only be achieved by an immediate custodial sentence.
1: The English and Welsh FAs are reportedly planning on withdrawing their support for FIFA president Gianni Infantino. It's after controversial plans for FIFA to sell stakes in a company to run their competitions was scrapped and the proposals were rejected by three confederations. Before this, both England and Wales FAs had written letters of support for Infantino, standing for election at next year's FIFA Congress. Reform UK's plans to intercept and return migrant boats crossing the English Channel would comply with international law. That's what leader Nigel Farage claims after announcing Operation Fortress, which would use the Royal Navy to transport migrants to France or Belgium. Sia Youssef announced the plans.
3: In fact, the total number of illegal immigrants in this country now stands at well over a million. The United Kingdom is being invaded.
1: This comes as the Prime Minister says the government will be relentless in tackling small boat crossings. Next, Donald Trump has accused Iran of being dishonest in denying talks aimed at ending the conflict were being held. The US president has said on social media that Tehran had begged for negotiations. He says talks will be held on Monday, but this was subsequently denied by Tehran. And broadcaster John Humphreys says he remembers Rod Liddell as one of a kind after his death, aged 66. A statement from his children says the journalist had suffered from a short illness. From Radio News Hub, I'm Lucy Gorman-Lee.
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7: 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He's doing what he wants and playing what he wants. This is Bairns's Eclectic Circus.
6: Seems sort of appropriate for the Eclectic Circus that the theme tune is called Heatwave.

Do you? Welcome on a day when it feels like you need an ice cream to show 99. I can't offer you a free ice cream on Burnsy's Eclectic Circus. The best I can do is a flaky presenter. Whew. Good job I didn't put any work into that, isn't it? I put some work into the show, the 99th edition of Burnsy's Eclectic Circus, merely all the songs that we've got tonight have been played before on the show, okay? Across the last 98 shows. And there's not one from every show, obviously, because we only get about 26, 28 songs in. But I have applied some method. It may be madness, because you know, I don't need to tell you this. It would probably bore the pants off you, and I might not tell you. Well, every ninth show, like 9, 19... 29, I picked a song from them, like, you know, either song number 19 or 19 from that, and then I did the shows, obviously, 1991, I'm boring myself here. Trust me, there's some good music coming up. I think that's what I'm trying to say. So I have played these songs before on Burnsy's Eclectic Circus here on Hull's 107 FM, but not in this combination. And it's a wonderful combination. There's all sorts, as you might expect, in it. Still no death metal, though, so, and still no jazz. I can only apologise. But, you know, other than that, relatively eclectic. Burnsy's relatively eclectic circus wouldn't have the same ring as Burnsy's Eclectic Circus, would it? Or maybe it would. I don't know. I'm rambling. It must be the heat. Let's hot it up. Here comes that feeling. Nick Lowe to kick us off.

0: I hope you're in fine fettle. I hope you enjoyed Nick Lowe kicking us off on Burnsy's Eclectic Circus here on Hull's 107 FM. As always on the show, plenty of reggae. Here's a band I saw once at Rock City in Nottingham many, many, many, many moons ago. They were magnificent. It's Culture.
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0: That's sort of one of those songs that you never quite goes anywhere and is all the better for never quite going anywhere. 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It's just beautiful. It comes from Sunhouse. It's called Lips.
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0: 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Sometimes it's a light load of old pony.
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0: mystery.
1: No mystery about the New York Dolls. Never get tired of hearing them on Burnsy's Eclectic Circus. Equally, I could say the same thing about De La Soul, featuring Otis Redding.
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somewhat poured in the mold. 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Coming to bed is the move. Dolby sound will be then top crown when I put the needle into your groove.

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Creedence Clearwater Revival following up Della Soul. We'll have something a bit more recent than Creedence Clearwater Revival coming up, but not yet, because now we're going to have a bit of Big Mama Thornton. The Muddy Waters Band.

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That's the clause, as in a legal type clause, as opposed to an animal's clause. I'm glad I cleared that up for you, because you'd have stayed awake all night wondering about it. Hopefully I've not sent you to sleep so far. Bit of J.D. McPherson on the Eclectic Circus.

JD McPherson. Two songs to go before the news here on Burnsy's Eclectic Circus on Hull's 107 FM. The first of them comes from Curse of Lono.

this how it ends? One last transmission for the sea, no fate. And in this open space, won't you see?

Another one of those songs you think's going somewhere and never quite does, but no worse for it. Curse Alone, it's a grower on you. Last song before the news at 9 o'clock. Another hour to come of Burnsy's Eclectic Circus. This is the Leisure Society to take us to that news.

0: playing what he wants because it's in his contract. 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
3: A man's been jailed for 2 years and 4 months after keeping his dead mother inside a freezer for nearly 3 years while continuing to receive more than £78,000 of her benefits. 60-year-old Christopher Phillips previously admitted preventing the lawful and decent burial of Sylvia Phillips at their home in Porthcawl. Judge Lloyd Clark delivered the sentence.
4: The prosecution has submitted that your culpability is high because of the sophisticated nature of the offences and because there was significant planning. I disagree. Collecting your mother's prescriptions as usual and telling lies to avoid detection does not amount to sophisticated offending.
3: Donald Trump says he thinks he and Prime Minister Andy Burnham will have a very good relationship. The US president also said the UK needs to tackle immigration and said Britain is currently a bankrupt country. He also said in their phone call on Mr. Burnham's first day in Number 10 that they spoke about the potential future of drilling in the North Sea. Next, Nigel Farage says his party's plan to intercept and return migrant boats crossing the English Channel would be legal. Reform UK has proposed using the Royal Navy to transport migrants to France or Belgium under a plan called Operation Fortress. Zaya Youssef announced the plans.
5: A nation that cannot control its borders is not a sovereign nation. And Britain is being invaded. For decades, Tory and Labour governments promised to get tough on illegal immigration.
3: Jimmy Cricket, the stand-up comedian, has died at the age of 80. His family say in a statement it's after a short illness. His youngest son described his father as being like a light and said he loved making people laugh. And England and Wales had their driest Julys on record. It was even the driest month that's ever been recorded in the south. Much of England is under another amber heat health alert until Wednesday morning. That's the latest from Radio News Hub. I'm Lucy Gorman-Lee.
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0: Unshackled and unleashed, and on 107 FM. He's doing what he wants and playing what he wants. This is Baines's Eclectic Circus.
7: And it is edition 99, which means next week's edition, and that will be live like this, will be show 100, which will, I don't know, feature some of my... I'm not quite sure how I'm going to do it, because I can't play 100 tunes. But I'll manage it. It will probably feature some of my favourite over the last 100 shows, or there or thereabouts. Anyway, I'm bound to kick it off with the Monkees and Me and Magdalena version 2. I'm bound to. I did that for number 1. I did it for number 25, 50 and 75. I'm not going to change that for edition number 100. Anyway, we have still half of edition 99 to get through. And we'll kick off this second hour with Solace and Dead Ocean Swimmer.

Quite a mellow start to the second hour. Soulless and Dead Ocean Swimmer. This is edition 99, so all the songs are from previous shows, from show 9, from 19, 29, 30. You get the picture. You didn't need to know that, but I'm telling you just to show I've put some thought into the selection of music for this programme tonight. I have. I couldn't tell you which song comes from which show and whether it was number 9 or 19 in that show. But anyway, from one of those previous shows with a 9 involved, here's Beck.

from Beck. It's called Ride Lonesome. We're still in a mellow mood. I suspect this next band might snap us out of it. Hello.

0: Carter, the unstoppable sex machine, livening it up this Monday night on Burnsy's Eclectic Circus here on Hull's 107 FM. Don't forget, there are loads of great shows, great presenters, great music on this radio station. Through the night, there are specialist music shows covering all sorts of stuff every night of the week. And Big Millsy will be here, I think, live with breakfast. That's freshly squeezed breakfast. Easy for me to say. From 7 in the morning. Jeff Bealby will be here with a live line from 10. And loads of stuff to come through the day. I'm back on Friday with Burnsy's to-do list. I missed the last couple of Fridays just through some family stuff away, really. I've been up in Edinburgh and what have you. Back on Friday with Burnsy's to-do list, where guests from the East Riding Theatre and Chris Walkup, the man behind the Culture Train, which is back on the road, bringing free music to various places in the East Riding. They're great gigs, by the way, so do check them out. So Chris will be with us on Friday's show. Coming up, a bit of reggae, and then a song that's sort of got a connection to the oldest living boy in New Cross.
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Wailing Souls in a sort of loose connection sandwich. I do talk some rubbish at times. What I'm trying to say is the last song before Wailing Souls was The Oldest Living Boy in the New Cross. I'm slick tonight, aren't I? From Carter, the Unstoppable Sex Machine. The next song. Whew. Top quality stuff, this. The Only Living Boy in New York. Whoa. You're impressed, aren't you? Should be. It's a hell of a tune. It's a Simon and Garfunkel cover, but I think it's actually better by Everything But the Girl.

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1: And this is Bottle Cap Mountain.

I'm rattling through them tonight. I hope you don't mind. We're just getting the tunes out there on the 99th edition of Burnsy's Eclectic Circus. Next Monday night will be the 100th edition. I'm still working out what I'm going to put in it, but I've played the songs before. Be some of my favourites. They'll be good tunes. This is a good tune. It comes from Carson McCone.

0: playing what he wants because it's in his contract. 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
1: 6 foot two, eyes are blue. Big Bad Bairns is after you.
0: We started with quite a lot of reggae on this 99th edition of Bairns's Eclectic Circus. We've had less, but we'll redress that now with a bit of harmonium.

1:55 of the Harmonium. Two could complain at that. Maybe you could have wanted more. There will be a little more reggae coming in a couple of tunes. Here's a song that I probably, when I think about it, should have put in my 100th show next week, because I really like this. One of the great joys for me of Burnsy's Eclectic Circus is it's broadened my musical knowledge and my musical pleasure. Until I sort of came across this, I'd never heard this before. Certainly never heard her on the radio. I've played her a few times now. I may well play her on the 100th show next week. This is Karen Dalton.

it may well make the 100th edition of Burnsy's Eclectic Circus next week. We shall wait and see. I'll have to put that together this week. I'll be putting, it's nearly finished, Friday's Burnsy's to-do list together for Friday between 10 and 12. If you've anything going on events-wise or what have you, send me a message on Facebook and I'll try and read it out and let other people know. Meanwhile, better crack on and play the Heptones.

The Heptones, two records to go. This one I'm really digging into the archives. And you hear loads of Jerry Lee Lewis. Well, you used to hear loads of Jerry Lee Lewis stuff on the radio. This one, not so much. This is Rocking My Life Away.

stands the test of time. Time is against us. That was Jerry Lee Lewis. We'll finish with another band that I hadn't heard of until I started doing Burnsy's Eclectic Circus and listening to more music than I have done in years. And I'm glad I've done it. I went to see them in Manchester at the Apollo, and they were magnificent. To finish the show, 99th edition, 100th next week, it's the Teskey Brothers. I'll be back on Friday with Burnsy's To-Do List. 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Keep it here on Hull's 107 FM.

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7: The US president says he's going to have a very good relationship with Andy Burnham. Donald Trump says in his phone call on the Prime Minister's first day at number 10, they spoke about the potential future of drilling in the North Sea. He also said the UK need to tackle immigration and that Britain is currently a bankrupt country. A man's been jailed for 2 years and 4 months after keeping his dead mother inside a freezer for nearly 3 years while continuing to receive more than £78,000 of her benefits. 60-year-old Christopher Phillips previously admitted preventing the lawful and decent burial of Sylvia Phillips at their home in Porthcawl. Judge Lloyd Clark delivered the sentence.
8: As Lord Justice Popplewell said in The King and Russell, the offence of preventing a lawful and decent burial is a serious one, which, save in exceptional circumstances, requires a custodial sentence. Although the circumstances of your case and your motivation are unusual, in my judgment, they are not exceptional.
7: Reform UK's plans to intercept and return migrant boats crossing the English Channel would comply with international law. That's what leader Nigel Farage claims after announcing Operation Fortress, which would use a Royal Navy to transport migrants to France or Belgium. Zai Youssef announced the plans.
9: In fact, the total number of illegal immigrants in this country now stands at well over a million. The United Kingdom is being invaded.
7: It comes as the Prime Minister says his government will be relentless in tackling small boat crossings. Broadcaster John Humphrey says he remembers Rod Liddell as one of a kind after his death, aged 66. A statement from his children says the journalist had suffered from a short illness. And in sport, Emma Raducanu will miss the US Open due to a stress fracture. The British number one suffered the injury to her right lower leg during the season. That's the latest from Radio News Hub. I'm Lucy Gorman-Lee.
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13: Hello and welcome to Secondhand Songs, the show all about cover versions. I'm your host, Al Galpin, and over the next hour, I'll be playing some of the best cover versions I can find. And this week, it's a musical covers special, full of rock and pop classics, as covered in Broadway and West End musicals. We have tracks from shows including We Will Rock You, American Idiot, The Bodyguard, Saturday Night Fever, and plenty more. The show is produced in association with secondhandsongs.com, the online database of cover versions, where you can find out more information and discover other versions of every track that we play on this show. We start this week with a song from my favourite musical. It launched in Manchester just a few weeks before the pandemic forced lockdowns in March of 2020, before reopening in the West End in late 21. Like lots of songs on tonight's shows, it's from a musical based on a movie, originally released by Huey Lewis and the News in 1985 from the hit movie Back to the Future. Here is Ollie Dobson and the cast of Back to the Future, the musical. 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
14: My success is the result of some very simple advice a young man gave to me 30 years ago. You can accomplish anything if you put your mind to it. And here's the proof. May I introduce our son, Marty McFly, and his band, the Pinheads.

From the original cast recording released in 2017, that was Dom Hartley Harris, Danielle Steers, and the original cast of Jim Steinman's Bad Outta Hell, featuring a host of songs written by Steinman, most of which, of course, were big hits for Meatloaf. Now, if there's any cover versions you're a particular fan of and want to hear on the show, why not drop us an email to secondhandsongs@beckavestudios.co.uk. Perhaps you've even got an idea for a special themed episode, just like this one. This next cover is from the 2009 Broadway show 9 to 5, based on the movie of the same name, featuring loads of great songs, originally by Dolly Parton. This original Broadway cast recording features Megan Hilty, Charlie Pollock, Stephanie J. Block, and Alison Janney. Here they all are with the title track, 9 to 5.

From the 2012 original motion picture soundtrack of Rock of Ages, that was Catherine Zeta-Jones and her cover of Pat Benatar's 1980 single, Hit Me With Your Best Shot. That is the only movie musical track we have on this week's show. Everything else is all about the stage. Of course, Rock of Ages started on the stage in 2005. This is the opposite of most of the other shows that we're featuring on this musical cover special episode of Secondhand Songs. We end this section with an unlikely musical. In 2015, this show was launched in Los Feliz before spending time in Hollywood and a New York pop-up. In 2017, it started an off-Broadway run and was declared perfect nostalgia by reviewers. This is a full jukebox musical based on the 1999 movie of the same name, featuring a score of hit songs from the 90s, including Breakfast at Tiffany's, Bittersweet Symphony, Genie in a Bottle, Torn, No Scrubs, and more. Plus, this next track. Originally recorded by Garbage, this is Only Happy When It Rains, as performed by the original off-Broadway cast of Cruel Intentions.

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I'm Al Galpin, and this is the Secondhand Songs Radio Show with our musical covers special. You just heard some classic Buddy Holly, That'll Be the Day, as taken from the 1989 original London cast recording of Buddy, the Buddy Holly story. 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First up, from the 1998 original West End cast recording of Saturday Night Fever, this is Adam Garcia with Night Fever.

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The Secondhand Songs Radio Show. That was a cover, and so is this.

That was Jesse Mueller with the ensemble of Beautiful, the Carole King musical, in their 2014 cast recording. Beautiful was released by Carole King in 1971, before also being covered by the likes of Barbara Streisand, Richard Marx, and a lovely version by Petula Clark. You're listening to Secondhand Songs Radio Show. I'm Al Galpin, and I have more great covers coming up for you before the end of the show, including tracks from Shrek and Only Fools and Horses. Plus, in a few minutes, you'll hear the 2010 cast recording of American Idiot and their take on Green Day's Wake Me Up When September Ends. And up next is a track from Tina, the Tina Turner musical, and fairly obviously is a cover of a Tina Turner song. From the original London cast recording, this is Adrienne Warren with We Don't Need Another Hero.

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2: This is Secondhand Songs, the world's number one independent cover version radio show. I'm Al Kaupin. Thank you for joining me this week for an hour of wonderful covers. This week it's all songs covered in musicals, and our next track is taken from We Will Rock You, a musical featuring the music of Queen and written by Ben Elton. The musical tells the story of a group of bohemians who struggle to restore the free exchange of thought and fashion, and live music in a distant future where everyone dresses, thinks, and acts the same. Musical instruments and composers are forbidden, and rock music is all but unknown. Now, from the 2002 cast recording, recorded live at the Dominion Theatre, this is Nigel Planer with These Are the Days of Our Lives.

That was I'm a Believer, originally released in 1966 by the Monkees and written by Neil Diamond. That version is from the 2009 Broadway cast recording of Shrek the Musical, featuring Brian D'Arcy James as Shrek. Up next on the Secondhand Songs musical special is a track taken from Only Fools and Horses, which premiered in February 2019 at the Theatre Royal Haymarket in London. The musical takes elements from 20 years' worth of the great British sitcom on which it is based, with all new songs written by Paul Whitehouse and Jim Sullivan, son of Only Fools creator John Sullivan. Among those new songs is this cover of a Simply Red classic. This is the original West End cast of Only Fools and Horses with Holding Back the Years.

was the original Broadway cast of Beetlejuice with Jump in the Line, a song made famous by Harry Belafonte in 1961. Did you know that was actually first released in 1949 by Aldwyn Roberts with his steel band Chorus Boys? A Beetlejuice hit Broadway in 2019 and is based on the 1988 movie of the same name. It features a raft of original songs as well as the cover you just heard, plus a cover of Day-O, the Banana Boat song, both of which featured in the movie. Well, that just about brings us to the end of this week's episode of Secondhand Songs. I hope you've enjoyed the selection of musical covers on offer this week. We'll be back again next time with another hour of great covers. I leave you with our second track, which was written and originally released by Dolly Parton in 1974, although this track takes all its cues from the definitive version, a 1992 cover by one Whitney Houston, as heard on the soundtrack to the movie The Bodyguard. In 2012, The Bodyguard became a musical in the West End, starring Heather Headley in the lead role. In 2015, a UK tour of the show introduced Alexandra Burke as the leading lady. From that tour, we got the 2015 cast recording, and from it, this most famous of songs. This is Alexandra Burke and I Will Always Love You.

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2: A man's been jailed for 2 years and 4 months after keeping his dead mother inside a freezer for nearly 3 years while continuing to receive more than £78,000 of her benefits. 60-year-old Christopher Phillips previously admitted preventing the lawful and decent burial of Sylvia Phillips at their home in Porthcawl. Judge Lloyd Clark delivered the sentence.
3: The prosecution has submitted that your culpability is high because of the sophisticated nature of the offences and because there was significant planning. I disagree. Collecting your mother's prescriptions as usual and telling lies to avoid detection does not amount to sophisticated offending.
2: Donald Trump says he thinks he and Prime Minister Andy Burnham will have a very good relationship. The US president also said the UK needs to tackle immigration and said Britain is currently a bankrupt country. He also said in their phone call on Mr. Burnham's first day in Number 10 that they spoke about the potential future of drilling in the North Sea. Next, Nigel Farage says his party's plan to intercept and return migrant boats crossing the English Channel would be legal. Reform UK has proposed using the Royal Navy to transport migrants to France or Belgium under a plan called Operation Fortress. Zaha Yusuf announced the plans.
4: A nation that cannot control its borders is not a sovereign nation. And Britain is being invaded. For decades, Tory and Labour governments promised to get tough on illegal immigration.
2: Jimmy Cricket, the stand-up comedian, has died at the age of 80. His family say in a statement it's after a short illness. His youngest son described his father as being like a light and said he loved making people laugh. And England and Wales had their driest Julys on record. It was even the driest month that's ever been recorded in the south. Much of England is under another amber heat health alert until Wednesday morning. That's the latest from Radio News Hub. I'm Lucy Gorman-Lee.
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1: The US president says he's going to have a very good relationship with Andy Burnham. Donald Trump says in his phone call on the Prime Minister's first day at number 10, they spoke about the potential future of drilling in the North Sea. He also said the UK need to tackle immigration and that Britain is currently a bankrupt country. A man's been jailed for 2 years and 4 months after keeping his dead mother inside a freezer for nearly 3 years while continuing to receive more than £78,000 of her benefits. 60-year-old Christopher Phillips previously admitted preventing the lawful and decent burial of Sylvia Phillips at their home in Porthcawl. Judge Lloyd Clark delivered the sentence.
2: As Lord Justice Popplewell said in The King and Russell, the offence of preventing a lawful and decent burial is a serious one, which, save in exceptional circumstances, requires a custodial sentence. Although the circumstances of your case and your motivation are unusual, in my judgment, they are not exceptional.
1: Reform UK's plans to intercept and return migrant boats crossing the English Channel would comply with international law. That's what leader Nigel Farage claims after announcing Operation Fortress, which would use a Royal Navy to transport migrants to France or Belgium. Zai Youssef announced the plans.
3: In fact, the total number of illegal immigrants in this country now stands at well over 1 million. The United Kingdom is being invaded.
1: It comes as the Prime Minister says his government will be relentless in tackling small boat crossings. Broadcaster John Humphrey says he remembers Rod Liddell as one of a kind after his death, aged 66. A statement from his children says the journalist had suffered from a short illness. And in sport, Emma Raducanu will miss the US Open due to a stress fracture. The British number one suffered the injury to her right lower leg during the season. That's the latest from Radio News Hub. I'm Lucy Gorman-Lee.
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9: Welcome to the programme. I'm Dean Reynolds, and among the rarely heard music and sounds tonight, we'll be hearing from electronic artist Craven Faults, his epic Fodder Gang in full. Japanese freak beats by Bisque, some electro groove by Masami Akita. Opening tonight, our main. This is Remain

just heard Asami Akita's The Prosperity of Vice, The Misfortune of Virtue. I said electro groove at the start of the programme, but actually it's got a more vintage feel. Anyway, this is Louis Killen and Stan Hughill singing Santiano.

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2: Welcome back. I'm Dean Reynolds, and if you've just joined us, I hope you will stay with us for rarely heard music and sounds all the way to 2 a.m. Now it's time for Bauhaus. The song is Lager Tihon Nick. It was originally a single-only release in 1983.

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